0: ọchina na jọ 12 nso me no be bom pae ya sha na wọtwo fras ntia no pay e anu join the freedom pae bo ni bi ya be wo Facebook ni YouTube radio so won kan ha ya be wo top FM e ye 103.1 and a TV so ya be wo famous TV nya mi shram mame na bade nyo kese e wo yesu di mo amen
1: amen
0: bye bye.
2: Freedom,
3: the Lord has done.
2: Weakness in prayer has made kings become beggars, and beggars are riding on horses. According to scripture, 1 Peter chapter 4, verse 7 says, the end of the world is coming soon. Therefore, be earnest and disciplined in prayer. For this reason, Freedom Time Praying Partner, FTPP, is inviting all to join this power-packed prayer program every Sunday, Monday, Tuesday, and Wednesday midnight, 12 p.m. on... This power-packed program is being led by Reverend Bernard Owusu Ansah.
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0: 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Do you know, 0245.
1: 0245.
0: 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Kaswa 0245.
1: 0245.
0: 33.
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0: Hello? 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Yeah, no, ma'am. Look at that friend. Him. Woman, this one can be paid. Woman, this one can be paid. Woman, this one can be paid. Yeah.
2: I don't
0: know. Okay. Me don't say what I'm saying. If I do a crime, I do maybe a crime. Me don't know the same way. Me don't know the same se ya kata oso abrabomu ene me yiwe firimu adomti amen ya kata oso ai ya kata oso ebe se odu nyamwa ye mfiu wo wa ho kiremu but ewade kata tem se to cook ba ko brem cook anapa 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0245 0245 0245 0245 0245 0245 0245 0245 0245 0245 0245 0245 0245 0245 0245 0245 0245 0245 0245 0245 0245 0245 0245 0245 0245 0245 0245 0245 0245 0245 0245 0245 0245 0245 0245 0245 0245 0245 0245 0245 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Why? I didn't be perfect. But your fuck ass, what like I told you now? We'll be so brigade.

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1: So you're counseling. What? I'm actually saying. Only a head to me at the Asia. Papa, cause number two, let me push out, say.
2: Okay.
1: Diosumu.
2: Uh-huh.
1: What's your word, be panie?
2: Okay.
1: Now I'm sure you'll be able to go on more.
2: Okay.
1: Ye die assume I met the same tire nanga.
3: Eh, Yami so, die assume ya ye. Eh, so ni pebia so, die. Ne, also die so, and some madan who emoye. Die so, eh, idea hinta, when Pabra, idea el coso, I will be a sitting them. There so, ya idea, a pubia buffobi home, and then Susan soa, Ebaba to be,
1: okay,
3: Pania, the meat, Papa soa, and Cooper, and to soa, the best inside, very much, ma, near Cooper Sano Quai, Papa soa, Mama Abim.
1: Hey, nasa da so no so nya sa eh ade kwa se o be di am ina mi so
3: na eh da bi da bi da bi da so obi o so na yebi o problem.
1: Hey,
3: oh yes, obi o da o so na ya da ni problem. Da ya so e master key.
1: Okay.
3: Ade hinta ni problem bom. The obi plan di ahisha no na mi di chao. Te da so obi o so obi o so na ye. Obi o so na ye no say problem on pa ye. Onye safe.
1: Na se wo na da na so da ya onye safe.
3: Bi be tra to. Obi o don so also na akwaso obi o she prison. E se zo ni pe so da ye. Obi o don so ni wi refi. The order also don kai the same o mu je wa skill.
1: Cause obu abae mo su mi ni kwen o so da da.
3: O mo mpa ye.
1: Enu obu o so papa o so da ye na da ye ni na anye.
3: They are so check and come. They are so never ko beba.
1: Ko.
3: Hello.
4: Yeah, hello.
3: Mr. Kwame at the same.
4: What
3: can I say for him?
4: I don't make myself free now.
3: And I promise, and I promise you, why? When I come, you know. God bless you. I promise you. Hello.
5: Oh.
3: Apo mo?
5: What
3: can I say for him? Okay. Problem, mate.
5: We are doing close
3: for him. We are doing close for him.
5: Ah.
3: One comfort.
5: Yeah.
3: Eh? Obi adu kwa fun se woni oba ni din. Na den tsena wo kun adan to nu kura ta asase. 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
5: Akoto asase wo
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5: eh
3: so what so what so what so what so what so what so what so what so what so what so what so what so what so what so 0245
1: 0245 3325 to dash here juma dash here juma and no me bisa me yes say it we bua no so awada
3: da bi
1: me da na abua tata me da na me school there
3: o say da ye bia ba e de sign eba da ye bia ba e make ke
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0: 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I come to the visa and what that try I am for Mano. 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
1: 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Se yesi ye nanya miasia. If we decide not to give God.
0: What dia? Plona.
1: Thanks. For what he has done for me,
0: no
1: wa.
0: No be ko wari mu.
1: 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Eni die mo. Ahobrasie mu. Wan na wo de aseda beba no.
0: Hallelujah. Hallelujah.
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0: Na mami wo ja wo.
1: Ada beba si yi kwa na beka so se se edua no. E wo kwan mu.
0: Tu am of bloody din so.
1: Enti ye pasi ye twa.
0: Ajana.
1: Ye twa wo nyame ne to twene a. And I'll be with you when you're coupon out in Nigeria.
0: I know
1: it will be too free.
0: Where would you?
1: Yes. Nipe bi a wo somo no a wonya jidie woni mu a kodu pempen so a kodu baabi se wu ni se wae se nyame ama da wo be kon e be ka cho se wo wu no wo dae wan sore
0: bibinsi
1: bibusa wo
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1: e de na be it is also in nyame ase a wo ne waye de ama me ne wa ne waye de ama wo na wo twi nyina mu bambo anya me dia bom abo wona eso mo se ne bibia because unya wiase nyina e na wu ja wa mfa nko and so far as you have life there is hope
0: ni awona mu nyina
1: ano pe ba choko Facebook na me pa cho tie ni no phone na me se fama me nya me hia wo phone now what God needs from you. Every day, Uber type keke. Everybody made that was say. One man, the me. 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Me kura me die. Me ye. Everybody made that was say. One man, the punch me. Thank you, God. For giving me another. Giving me life. For giving me another opportunity to see another day. Senya wa. If I, and now. Me pa se obi a wo tie me bia wo hwe me bia wo Facebook
0: no
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0: ntokwa
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0: sori ya mo mpa ye sori hallelujah ya wo do wa pa edo abo za ho wa dio
1: chino bibi kase ya pa. Mama Ruth, Amani said, good morning, Bishop. Please, I hope you and the family are doing well. And all the pastors. 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
0: As you want,
1: Ufane, Yojoba, we are fine. 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You are wonderful. You are marvelous. You are king of kings. You are lord of lords. You know me ma o clue you know. 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I was say me ma abrante ya bawai. I was say me ma 900 years kan fi ho. I was a man of 900 years, can you feel? But you didn't so for Abraham. Also for Edward Fifi Addison Waha. Of Okumfi Otom. The next incoming assemblyman for the area. Maybe a national, if you had now question you cry. No one's a man. But you're talking about the
0: four.
1: I'm talking about the four, your chair. About your cap of
0: four.
1: Yadu Kumase. Ah, greater Kumase. Is there a kind of Kumase bio? You can't greater Kumase. yedu kuma se the royal city, the royal city. 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
1: 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Anthony Marvin Danko, I say thank you, Jesus. 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Anthony, I say thank you, Jesus. 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I say, you are a great man of God. You are a great man of God. Thank you, may that say. You are a great God. Yes, you are King of Kings. Obi di ano say uye ahine mohine. 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Thank you Jesus for my husband's life. 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Susie say thank you, Jesus. 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Millicent say thank you, Jesus. Bad, but not down there, Dawson. Just a they are all appreciating God. Anointing that me say can be big, can see a barco, fa come for nyame, a kesi, kabakade, can be big, can see a barco. 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
2: Aye, the Otun for an iron.
1: Aha,
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1: and one no. 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
0: what is our
1: Nechin and him obi any more doing sinner was here breath for. Obi because it's a secret kete. 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
0: E busia wo free mo.
1: Meti ye. 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
1: Mr. Bra, what? Bra. Because my catcher was altar versus altars. Or altar versus altar. Affordable chia. Any affordable chia in Asia. And the altar bia versus God. Altar. And the altar versus altar. Now, I'm nobody. And I mean, no cassava and the altar versus altar. And I mean, no cassava somehow to the. Big dreams, many enemies. Big dreams, many enemies. And now there is Susa. What am Fusa? Who need a tamfo? Nebbia becomes a bodamfo biara. Any a tamfo. Now wait when you are what I may be. Debbia becomes a yeni biawad of war. Yeni bia. So far as I debia do chance, Eber Manning. Abayella la Sulala. Abes Rasadi. Debbia, you will be loved. You papa do. They will love you. Because you'll be seen, I'm a condemned. They think that that is the end of your life. Big dream. Big dreams. Many enemies. They think any per town. Your town somewhere there.
0: Sister.
1: Your town because. Nyami nyama uso. Nipe biara wani swadi uno so. Me pa chau tiye me wa town food also.
0: What
1: dia? What dia? Clone
0: empire.
1: What dia beto what?
0: And
1: no make Joseph. Yeah, time Joseph. Na Joseph na nani
0: time.
1: It was not Joseph no. The name Joseph and one more time. But his greatness.
0: Me
1: no fuma chau tiye me ba no pay. The devil is not does not hate you, but he hates your greatness. So you are not the problem, oh. But your destiny is the problem. Then you bump wash them. Yes, why you're not born? Yes, what did I tell? Yes, be what can be a any for the whole. But we may be a one name that will come. Who is the hikwa? And brothers and sisters, mama kasi me jelo. So far as it has happened in the Bible, it's still going on in our families. Of course, wa. And the bushi abi one wa. Dia nyame dia ni se wano na mmemba ya. Doctor wofia o. No friend mo nyamo mana fisha no. Me ne wo kase yekunu. Come and send it to all. What we say is 50 years. What? The nyame man is so fear. What call ya? Call ya managing director. What call ya? Call ya boss. Who are you? Maybe. What call ya? Be ya. Rise ya. Be ya MP. Rise ya. Be ya minister. Send the pan American one. Send who? Who? Ma betenino who fear no. Betenino. Atiase. So father said, "What day is son son here? First of all, Tim, what time for my dosso? How can you? If it's a whole person, we don't be now kunwa. Nanka wuko po biye kuna ne obi a waya die soon for say so for biye nian santo aso wa Genesis 37 hon ye mraseo we di answer say free one ye mraseo ah u dem bise wa wuko biye kuna nanka u ba Africa Bill Gates mu say ye ni bio ye nya Bill Gates ni mu bi wa so wa ba Africa ye nya Messi no money adiye Ronaldo no money ye nya bi wa ha. Some football lesson, Messi, Ronaldo. No. Yes, and Yamku point to me, maybe. Yan to me, maybe I want to walk. Not go Brazil. Brazilian Ronaldo, what I want to
0: walk.
1: What do you say? On Nemu? When I didn't mean another war. Ah, they are said
0: that.
1: Hey, Messi, the beautiful Kuma. Bagana, the beautiful Ghana. Hey, you know, you did that. Says I'll break and I want to know. Our dead crassi, I won't have it. Messino, South Africa will be Pian will be a Ghana. And your mammon, it does say what their crassi is happening. Nobody can go into me and Mokoto Kokore. You're bunny never condemn. I'm a dead crassi, I won't have it. Until you were messy types, but they were Ghana. But then you're born over one more chabe. No. Because if you have been falling per se, or mama, who are we And today you're going to say you want to rise up in life and become somebody like Mercy. You become a family enemy. Apostle, are you getting what I'm saying? You became a family enemy. Let the nurse be a mercy. I want you to Thomas Patty. Thomas Patty. But there be a mechanic in the bush of food, be and then your baby Timia. One from Brandy Pitch and then be a woman Piaman. Fisher, oh, yeah, yeah, what the animal Abramo. Send the likes of my case, and look at every yellow. They're gonna for by your own. The likes of a Samoja, and look at every end, they're gonna for by your own. So I just said, must have mercy in the moon from a serpentine. And so I doubt one was Samoja, plus serpentine, gun and nibbing yanoa. And Kawanya Kobe or the Tibetan Monica Tibra for Swaya Uba Kongran will become a man of Sano. Gather no hundred, so I call me Mimani Saint Yen Munyam. Mimani Saint Yen Munyam. One won himself a Tagatia. Nay, then Abakuna say, Nayam Pongu, I said, Babakuna, Samuel Mufiri, I was saying. Samuel Mufiri, the same keeper, the same ball, the same part. Here is Africa. So we bet to me and make you Africa. This is a way I'm pipe for my cats. I won't tell you. I am a Russia. I will be an American. Or we say we are going to say, whoa, so we're young pipe for Namima with 70 years. We'll be 235 our Africa. Somebody will finish you, your own family.
4: Just like that.
1: Just like that. I don't make it to say, who are dreamers? In your family or your country, what that's what you say. Would I check Osame Boa, the American Osame Boa, Wabusiemono, the dreamers of your family, Mebusau, where are they? Omoy, one other now, few besoch as any amiable fear, one was Kenyan to one, one when young phobia, are you wanting natural, sir? And when young for the wolf fear, one way, I die soon for the way. One woman would have Joseph Funia Nimunua. Woman to two woman is a woman Munia. So, no, I'm a turn because was so damn. Sound one woman, Joseph Funia Nimu. But one woman, you are a German. At the assay, Nantebe, be as a Ghana Hanawa Ghana, Nana Ghana, I to me. One woman fighting Joseph Funia. I take the woman, and my woman to be tem woman near by my 1 year woman bonnet. When you warm at them, one we are woman be ya, not the ya washutino, one way, a mean pet ya woman yano, then a 2 hour and a mono. I will gana. Sound one woman, and never be a gun. Mr. Gun and never to me a supporting me. She come listen to him. But to me a supporting me, Juma, because you are set. Wo kunin ya na dwuma se wa se na dwuma wa ma na bra ba ya basa ama na sa komfo kra ewu na nani age sa anya sa wo wo na lati Joseph nua ne muwa ka chem se dia ho o grisa die wa ba yo me buza wa na how many dreamers in Ghana? How many dreamers? How many dreamers me buza wa ya no? So for the funny now to be a Judges 15:11. I said no human dream. Judges. At him for Homa. Judges 15:11. Ah. Something ya wo Bible with something. Ah, what tell God? Na di enti na Bible di something kura bai. 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Wo se wo Bible di wo no ani man. Afi finish for one sem. So Samson was born with a dream, and the dream was to rescue his own people from the hands of the Philistines. He was born with a vision. He was born with a mission. The mission, you know, say Samson. If you say wabi, who may a lawyer, who may a footballer, who may a suffering preacher, what the other way you are kofu? Who your soldier? When the war Bible deliver woman Israel, woman Israel, if you finish it for once, look at what happened. The same people, Samson were sent to rescue them from the hands of the Philistines. when they saw the greatness of Samson, they themselves, they bind him. They bind Samson, handed him over to his enemies. No wonder, mama, no wonder. I will fear. What would you want to see? So when you see to sit down, what cry? What's the make you sit down with the Sani ya baya wa wopi ya bebe biya banya bebe yada. 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So when we Ghana for you America, Ghana for you were London, I were Europe. Ah, what about Ghana for a crown or tea? What about Yape? No, I'm going to hotel.
4: Watch out 1 week.
1: 5 star. No, I share Ghana. Or sorry, I know could not say no, I share Ghana. I know I pay the Sike Guna Council. What is the name you be the can buy? Yeah, bear. Ah, you pay down the crew in us one. Me say, man be with Italy. Nah, me will come say. And a man. Satam na ka biya ba na yefeno Astra. 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Catch and say, on Tom Barco, non fiscano, and to one of any d. Nabaco Nacano, or more being fine yer, Jumano, Nano so and fiscano, mamma. Nan last one idiot, on pet driver, or no other said Cherry Cabosumibia. Mamma say, oh, quay ya, on natu, not of an inch. So for, said Cauba, Oba, ye we are, come, Pacho Cadia and a Cabaya Ubano, Nakua Quason and why a day, or the Bosso for I commanded your canoe day. Because a dear baby, you are see a baby. Why are you obey your mouth? And I say, you will be a year so what day you are with him? I'm yesin upon Sam, and your ban one county upon Sam. When you are signing money in every year, or bad Ghana. No, or from Italy, but Ghana. No, what about the China, mommy? Said the other, why Yaman, mommy? Effie. Why you do Ghana 3 days time? Na when you're crying. Why you not eat it? Or Italy won't try that. Or do Ghana, you won't try that. No, you're crying. Why you're crying? Nanu chip for what win the text, I win that. No, the tear pop. I will bow on a papa. When the son of so, what was happening to me? What is happening to me?
4: Wait for him.
1: And I didn't yamba. I didn't bar, sorry. I will come and say, so for you started deliverance up now manifest it. Woo. When I babbage, William, I will be sure. When I want to car, near Sadia, I'll be sitting down, mammy. Now, my son, set to car, mammy. Menam from Menije, may your hima until the Wabe Yamano. I said, damn, my dear mom, and the channel. Just say, Yamana. On what I am on a mamma, no. I said that. No, mamma, they done. I said, and yet, yet, wow. Pedia, my boy. Also, for me, say, ye bumpy, my boy, ya. Bumpy, my boy, ya. Boy, free, ya. I feel now, my boy, Wagana. Where could you Italy? Oh, red man, natural number. Oh, red man, natural number. Oh, red man, natural number. Say, dear, you couldn't bueno. One day, bueno. I'm sorry, no. I'm on in a bump. Not watching. And you so, my makers, and your man, I'm a do bow, I do what I want, and I'll be yes.
5: Then 3,000 men of Judah went down.
1: They went down
5: to the cleft,
1: to the cleft
5: of the rock,
1: of the rock
5: of
1: Etam,
5: and said to Samson,
1: they said to Samson,
5: Do you not know that the Philistines
1: rule the rule over us. Number Shinny D, Miss Way, come from Yakaway, Yapianoco Cemetery, no, no. And to win your cemetery, Metua, minimum down the moons away would do cemetery, I know. Yea, bomb and anamano. Yea, no bomb, let me get Utuma, and Abuncula or Maya womb. And Abu Maya womb. I want Maya. Will be for Swan and Yamabuana or Pedda. No, will be a ten baby for Swan, Pequia. What did the Babble from? Aseno, what did the babble low? What was my women? I wouldn't power. What my gun and only moon power. What did Cabo one man and now close from the Canada? I know the number. I just a warrior said it. Tell me one person. Ah, why you be a Magana? Yeah, that's a bunny deeper. Tell me one person. Now, I've been a war by your car. What's his name? So we are presenter. We'll be the best presenters. I will near but I will come kaka. Emma will be winning. Well, be your woman. I dear you did by your way, you know. One more guess so. And the bus some swab against the Samsu Winum, sir. Yeah, guess I'm ya young qua. And the mafu is in for Winima, ya cancer, Winima. Winima now, Winim Samson. Winima now, Winim, ya young winna, ya young qua for this.
5: What is this
1: you have done to us?
5: And Samson said to them,
1: as they did to me,
5: so I have done to them. But they said to him, we have come down
1: to arrest you,
5: that we may deliver you
1: into the hand
5: of the Philistines.
1: One can say,
5: but they said to him, we have come down to arrest you, that we may deliver you into the hands of the Philistines.
1: I was here with him. I will possible mind be war. I don't know if you're a seaman, seaman yet. What could prove yourself for 10 years? And I'm saying one day, what could put that? I will. I pronounce it. You are suffering because of your family. Why you want to send me by Yabusia? Hey, Akusia, Abusia, that will not be to my end here. I am too for one day.
5: I'm
1: Somebody may have a bush ye, Mikosuku. Nobody have a bush yellow, Namabush yang. What book as a conoma? Mammy come up a pass and mention. Well, you're doing in every year by 75 years. Or call a pension. Sika demanding in hand. One of my mammets, Jenna, Jubi, Nemi Sabatom, Solia, and I do Jenna. 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I had the awoo fee. Would the Danny be rented? Now would it be so? I shall have her. A Casabre, me papa woo ye, a go on one fee, a come me, two way, me a landlord. 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Me woo fee, I woo tutuka. 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Aba, until no more, what if you are? Mutu! Now the full fashion. Now my two renting. 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I can't stop it. Me mama can't stop it. Papa said, "Abi, me bush ye fi. Ewo buasi central.
5: Ebu.
1: I want the warm of fruit na chokono.
5: Aye, me ko ifru.
1: 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So phone can you papa? Enka you papa. Ebu she fi nwo kwa ho.
5: Aye.
1: Enti ka o kuno kwa ko yi. Aye no.
5: One man.
1: Na why you fear
5: come?
1: Ampa. Well, could you come best man? Do one on one. No crabbed also said your quarter to Fiano. And I'm a papa, and my mammy. Giddy was one idea. No mammy, I will be 1940. I'm a son of Diane. Sir, won't go see Sada. In a summer way, you were summer train chamber. Summer Turua, Madame. Summer Turua. Why, I'm a son of Diane. Sir, be what you go to be as a hack. No, Casa Cosidano, no mouse Casa Cosidano. Or by one mouse canoe,
5: a mouse
1: canoe. No, see Messi for no. Uncle for Messi for some for Messi formula.
5: Upon some day.
1: Chaffo, Papa Masua, see that come. Yes, toss. On one was see Danny, we are yes, toss you a few animal. When you be, when you're sonny, when we are yah, Panaco for us,
5: hey,
1: sonny, hey, I was for no man, you know. Sonny ya head ya. Na what's it now? I was assassinating ya busiadia. Wopa,
5: Tudano.
1: Hey, one more compensa, I'm just trying to be a tremolo. Son is tossing the tree. Yaman Bakura. Na mamma may say a banayo. When it is coming, it is doing. Na fedia etim, me cut etim kofu before. Na fed, I was also for.

0: to be found.
1: We went to Samuel.
0: We went to Samuel.
1: And Saul's uncle said,
0: "Me batwa free uncle no, uncle no. But you bring some no wofi yono. Me say wobi tiye ya wu uncle no problem me busha. Wu uncle. Me say woye be you bring some wu uncle no. Me say woye be you bring some. Just say what me say da for car. Muna miya meka si sebi ya semu di achana mo ne. 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Wobana wati ya blusi na kratano no. Me say.
1: And Saul's uncle said to him, "Tell me, please.
0: Tell me, please.
1: What Samuel said to you. So Saul said to his uncle, He told us plainly.
0: He told us plainly.
1: That the donkeys. Had been found. But about the matter.
0: Of the kingdom.
1: He did not tell him. What Samuel had said.
0: So what catch it.
1: Jesus.
0: Now we are free. Woman, I mean, you are free. That person shall die.
1: Amen.
0: What do you tell her? The American, you need not tell her. Says I'm your police man. My chief inspector. My commander. Who is sorry? Come here. I ain't dealing with somebody. Because not someone that catches the data set. Walk away, and come with someone. Mama, I told you, I will be and come with them. I told you, I will be a couple of ten, come with them. I told you, I will be a jubilee and come with them. Because what we are, we can watch someone. Woman, whatever we secret, that is the end of your life. I can't control myself.
2: If you be only happy, you won't.
0: And dear Futu, we have a lesson on the man. Who fit the castle, Meminia? May ya businessman away? Meminia, metric play away. Meminia, what's in America born away? Meminia, Messi, I die away. Meminia, I'm in a man, what a problem with your away. Sister, couldn't even be a woman who shall not walk on to. Wouldn't be a woman who shall not walk on to. Ne ankilo. 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
1: Hey,
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0: Oh, no, mammy, no!
1: 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Because Obia will buy or two, and you go or two, and Bruno go, and then who said Bruno or two.
0: Na na me bu sese woni onye na bu sueni
1: eh
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0: 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I have kofwa. 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Musa, musa.
2: Musa.
0: I just want to fucking know, masa. 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
1: Too much.
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3: hey Peter. 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
0: Pacho, sorry. 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Musa, intesi.
3: Yes.
0: Tessie, but you don't go
3: to
0: Tessie, said Tay,
3: what else?
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0: Mujet, Messina Yanko, Tassi, Tassi, Tassi,
3: ah,
0: got them on the phone, Tim, you wanted the American Tassi.
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4: ano so na wo papa wo ja wo
0: gana fo mu atimi afo se ti ma me ya wo se wo ja kom wo ne na se me ja kom
4: ano so
0: ma ja come na mo problem ne say me do ma me do ha me dey say
4: bibi
0: wo be say dey be say ko come what kind of life is that me na me demo say me dey come na wo me ba to nya me be wo na wo ya tin ni why na nya bone da want to bo mo ba no
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0: mo say wo dey come ma ya ma ma mi such a what such a for the tin mi say pa danfo I'm not going to be able to do it. Come by and be dinner on the farm will be a meeting at Tamakas. I'll be 30K, 40K.
4: Woman,
0: oh, woman, Africa. And it woman say, Nipa, pull me down.
4: Now,
0: bring him down.
4: And our real no and talk.
0: What ya the propaganda? How will be a wood? What Pamianka was some whatever?
4: Sorry,
0: oh, minimum no sano, dear when ya no sano. Namin Chiao came up in Kawama.
5: Amen.
0: Missing Yami won Chiao came up in Kawama.
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0: Cause every family demo.
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0: david
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1: you man is anti baba yo.
0: Every evil plan of the enemy.
3: Every evil plan of the enemy.
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1: Bombayo,
0: Diana Benefim. Nami, Nami, I'm Mamma Dian for Pompa and you do. Pompa, and everyone, I'm from Mawim, Wasum, Womim. No, I'm from Isawa Yasin Kaho. Nonsense to the highest grade. Be your pad. 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Nyame ya wa dum se wo bra na nyame ma wo so en se bi pega wo na obi ti baabi na ba ja ba you they want to bring him down they want to hey damn it damn it what coming you want die because every enemy that wants to scatter my life
2: that you are a liar
0: Phobia, what was our Sam Abrabo? What was our Tim Abrabo?
2: What was

0: I got two more prayers. Madam Fubi Yadwa Wabank. So for 2 years ago, now every month be a one that did the best worker in the banking hall. One that did the best worker. Wajaya Twasu continuously the whole year. The following year, and when ya glaucoma, Nenibako, and the Koyan operation, and the sad transfer from glaucoma to the from the left to the right. Now, Munin Nasa, I see a yabla, it's your Mercedes, your son, you best worker. Best worker, Mr. Mama, stock it one out. 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Stock it one. Taxing Chanchama now could have had Yabasifio. I don't think that Yakuno. 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Who you know? Who you know? I don't think that Yakuno. Hey! My one number is because every repeated bad dreams.
1: Every repeated bad dreams.
0: What are you still waiting for? Because that your body be a metaswa. That your body be a metaswa. I didn't open my brother.

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1: Hallelujah,
0: Bomaho. Catch up with Banner, one more. Sam Piboy, every power that hates my rising.
1: Mammy, would ya, ya, ya.
0: Mr. Sakawi Aria Casabre, conform with Chamus.
1: Yaw, to have a bloody new soup.
0: Every power that hates my rising.
1: To
0: me, bea, what time in Pedja?
1: I'm a flannel.
0: Cassa to me, bea, what time in Pedja? Some woman be out of here.
2: So,
0: who are you
2: fear?
0: Who are you fear?
2: Who
0: are you fear?
2: Who
0: are you fear? Who are you fear? Who are
2: you fear?
0: That's a tear, tear, tear, tear, tear, tear, tear, tear, tear, tear, tear, tear,
2: tear,
1: tear, tear,
0: tear, tear, tear,

0: Come to your prayer. We must be able to pray. Every evil eyes. Come on, make us every evil eyes.
1: Every evil eyes.
0: Monitoring my life.
1: Monitoring my life.
0: We'll be in the new home. We'll pass over the wash. We'll rest a Uber Uber Pedia. We'll rest a Uber Wawa. We'll rest a Uber promotion. We'll rest a Uber Yama. And now I got just when you want to run out. That's any Bonibia.
1: Come on,
0: play.
1: Come on,
0: play. Come on, play. Come on, play.

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1: What
0: the men are Nakudu, Nanakudu. What the men are your target? And I've been phobia, what time was here? One man, But we've been for. Was it a crowy? Meman in Pedda, Meman in Honton, Meman in Yasuda, a cassette away yesterday. Baby, a sabbin for Sabia, and no payment chin the killer who ranks with who been for a chum by force, who to wink as a woman. Yes, Dim, Baby, I wish a beer, and a chum ranks with it, and so will be a cock by force. Before 12 noon today.
1: Before 12 noon today.
0: We are 12 ya. Da.
1: Da.
0: Can you? Da.
1: Da.
0: Da.
1: Da.
0: Da.
1: Da.
0: Da.
1: Da.
0: Da.
1: Da.
0: Because we will be our jam abra bahu pa.
1: We will be our jam abra bahu pa.
0: Secretly.
1: And I
0: want to wear me. May come in my now, Chemesai. What
1: your panty?
0: What your panty? Woman, it's
1: tummy. Woman, it's tummy.
0: May come any more. Now the mother met it.
1: So your bar.
0: We are Bama.
1: We
0: are Bama. Who
1: won't
0: cry? Mukumasi.
1: Takurade.
0: A flower.
1: Who are Takwa?
0: Who are Sunyane?
1: Ahafo.
0: Tamale.
1: Baby,
0: I will be a
1: Mepais
0: Waya
1: by force.
0: Da.
1: Da.
0: Da.
1: Da.
0: Kadani Samitam, let's go. Yes, you know. Yes, you know. Yes, you know. Yes, you know. Yes, you know. Yes, you know. Yes, you know. Yes, you know. Yes, you know. Yes, you know.
2: Yes, you know. Yes, you know. Yes, you
0: know. Yes, you know. Yes, you know. Yes, you know. Yes, you know. Yes, you
2: know. Yes, you know. Yes,
0: you know. Yes, you know. Yes, you know. Yes, you know. Yes, you know. Yes, you
2: know.
0: Yes, you know. Yes, you know. Yes, you know. Yes, you know. Yes, you
2: know.
0: I release your healing power.
1: Jesus.
0: The blood of Jesus.
1: Yes,
0: upon the water now.
1: Amen.
0: Amen. Amen. Amen. Amen.
1: Amen.
0: Amen. Amen.
1: Amen.
0: Amen.
1: Amen.
0: Amen.
1: Amen.
0: Amen.
1: Amen.
0: Amen.
1: Amen.
0: Amen.
1: Amen.
0: Amen.
1: Amen.
0: Amen.
1: Amen.
0: Amen.
1: Amen.
0: Amen.
1: Amen.
0: Amen.
1: Amen.
0: Amen. Amen. Amen.
1: Amen. Amen.
0: Amen.
1: Amen.
0: Amen. Amen. Amen. Amen. Amen. Amen. Amen. Amen. Amen. Amen. Amen. Amen. Amen. Amen. Amen. Amen. Amen. Amen. Amen. Amen. Amen. Amen. Amen. Amen. Amen. Amen. Sa wo dimidi a me kanya me a wo fra me sa wo wo be hunu nyame sa second chronicle chapter 20 verse 20 je nyame di wase betim na je ni di fo di na wo be ye yi me ana me chewade a ana me be bia wo tem wo abroche wo hefa me pese wo yade bi me pese wo ya this wo ummu no ma ana wo no ma ana wo din ampie wo me fo ne so sa wo ko be bi kura koya Uko vendor who crack yes half for the beer. Frame bomb man yen I'm in true. Well be a wutem who are brute who gana some nipper bonnet for warp was sell. Some and the bra for the catching them say ready. And for you women Samama time for
2: mamma.
0: Samine. Mama young woman who sing and a was a mo. What time for bell? What then won't Sama will be a whole yo? Sama will be on Rudy as Saman. The mumu nipa mumu no mano na bo for the bobby and na me se mama bobby 20 in the crowd 50 in the crowd 100 in the crowd wunti obi aton antwie 60 million wunti
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0: 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night,
2: Peter.
0: 1 2 1 2.
2: What do you mean?
0: They are just showing me 0 5 4. 0 5 4. 1 1 9 9 9 2 6. And your buff for the more ducats in your message. Miss Sama Matan for Kutama Wari. Miss Sama Matan for Kutia Mamma. Miss Sama Matan for Kutia Majuma. Mamma Ruto Man. Missy account will last 10 pounds, 20 pounds, 30 pounds. Buff for
2: you.
0: Na woma wo from Ghana send wo musika kesia
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0: 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Now what down for now on the Namukra? 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
2: number 1
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5: 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Da. 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So, Opera, we are number one. 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
1: 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Here e here Say yes, or babunu and a one.
2: Could you okay? Look why you look all elaborate. Now move okay, ne yaku sapuan, can you jana ma ubo be you using?
1: Yeah, here, sir. 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
1: 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As I say, yammy, a baby, I say, a baby, and cry here, here, make
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1: Rafune said he saw that there was no one.
2: Le kanabuku ukanku uba babi.
1: Now he was appalled that there was no one to intervene.
2: Le ngereku uba beke danku nanzeke gabeli.
1: Intervene in the sin of men.
2: Go uge dank nanjiti bene batu wambre.
1: So his own arms achieved salvation for him.
2: Uba kasan kangal.
1: His own righteousness sustained him.
2: They
1: can say his own righteousness sustained him, but the person of Chen is on one thing, you know, it qualified him because not bonny be in him.
2: Yabu bagasankat anyan kalanjuoka ba moleku ubanina tetu wamrabe titima loku mari gabinoli.
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2: Lepe.
1: Jesus Christ was born into this world.
2: Yesu, nende benana mo, de dandrinya wini.
1: Timoncho John chapter 20.
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2: 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John yil monukun kamanu kunin muni.
1: Wana yes se.
2: Nima chile yes
1: me fri janin chain enami bay yas.
2: Ke nyanin te chele ki dandrinyani.
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0: 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I will put enmity between your offspring and hers. Inti sa nipa na obaba bejien. 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
0: and it's okay kind Matthew now okay Yesu I want to atrosu ninyina
1: iya buka Matthew kiyalo Yesu amane wanye le matole nake
0: ubenun so say na Abraham ewo Isaac na Isaac enso we memasa ebedru verse 16 mankind said there will be a Bible sikan.
1: Eya bukamba ma Yesu kinyale matona Abraham na Isaac Lazik ma Jacob kina kijoto inasa kapir mulu Matthew ilba kapir muluna.
0: Matthew 1:16.
2: Jacob muma Joseph. Oye Mary achalna. Mary muma Yesu. Obeyoke Christo ugaga benablina. Amen.
1: Amen.
3: Sampano said the Matthew chama eti ba ko chiche mudun siano. Na Jacob wo Yosef. Ah na oye Maria owu Yesua wo friend of Christo no nikunu. Amen.
0: Tio. The free verse 1 o si be ma we ena o be ma we ena be ma we nso e o be ma we ena e ba ya ye bedu Jacob ne ba ni Joseph. Say and say Jesus ni papa ni Joseph nanso wa ankanisa almost say Jacob the father of Joseph the husband of Mary and Mary was the mother of Jesus who is called the Messiah inti as say and say Yesu ni papa ni Joseph Joseph ni papa ni Jacob. And I say Jacob and Joseph. And I Joseph unsu Jesus. But it drew Joseph or see Joseph na or ye Maria kunu. Maria or Jesus.
1: Hallelujah. 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
0: inti I want to our son
1: rebe ma na anyanya mbuna le na
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0: yamia oyo wa weni bibiara nsu no ye. Don't forget from me, Joe Metal, Utie, number 1 FM, 105.3. Cause when it's in a Jesus.
1: Aji, boom. Me dini unbreakable joy is blessing. She tie number 1 FM.
0: Oh, you want when you BBR and soon, no, yeah. Don't forget from me, Joe Metal, Utie, number 1 FM, 105.3. Cause when it's in a Jesus.

0: Pon Enshra Asafa Otienke Jesus is alive. 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And Emilia Dimre at Nasi. Papa Otianka, Manotianka, and Energy. And I didn't say count.
1: Amen.
0: Kasa Amen.
2: Amen.
0: Ya Dimre at Nasi.
1: Jesus.
0: Ya Mia Gumot son of Pa.
2: Thank God.
0: Never remember the Sasso.
1: Yes.
0: No, I just was about to.
1: Amen.
0: Obiti and can pay.
1: Jesus.
0: Energy. And never bomb pie. I shall obliterate the Brabasso. Obiti me. Papa. No go if I'm an obit yami. Nabemu Abu. Tofu.
3: That's right.
0: Obit yami. And that's what.
2: Thank God.
0: Obit yami. Nabraboso.
3: My God.
0: At the copper house, obey Sretiano. Papa have a bomb point for having the
2: prayer. My God.
0: You have a soldier.
2: Jesus.
0: Two members saw the dream. You have a soldier.
2: My God.
0: You have a soldier.
2: My God.
0: Yeah, but I had no sorry.
1: Jesus.
0: Amen.
2: Amen.
0: Obit yami. Ya body dia obit saying that the son of the son
3: my God
0: obit saying obob on the brother no
1: yes Lord
0: and the pay atubaka sa
2: my God
3: my God
0: okat bible I tell you when they were now money be have here
2: then
0: obit at go back house obob money papa we be at when me go here
3: agu
0: otu ya nto
3: nto
0: e ka da brother so
3: come on
0: obi at do me no and the pay and the key atubaka sa bible say this say tell you then
1: yes Lord
0: papa
2: my God
0: my God
3: Michael.
0: Ego Tianka.
1: Jesus.
0: Jesus alive. Papa we and Tam, or Difo we and Tam. Or Prophet Joe we and Tam. Babiatuaha. Some said that we and Tam. And that,
3: my
0: son, my
3: God.
2: My God.
0: Amen.
2: Amen.
0: Yabon Pipe of the Son Tianka.
3: My God.
0: From Yabi.
1: Yes.
0: I'm not reading to Asambafem.
3: Asambafem.
0: 94.7.
3: That's right.
0: And a pilot counts 1-1.
2: My God.
0: Or Jebesu.
3: Or Jebesu.
0: No, I'm not black one.
1: I'm not.
0: You're too on tongue.
2: My God.
0: They can't let us
1: go. Jesus.
0: They are not so.
1: Jesus.
0: Papa, the party.
2: Yeah, I'm not.
4: Jesus.
1: I am Adam.
4: Jesus.

0: Six five, six five, six one, six one, six four, six four,
1: 7 4 7
0: 65

Jesus, my God,

0: Last month, my patch out. Hello. Open, mommy.
1: Good morning.
0: Yeah, Anna. Okay, suffer him. Thank you. Then I go for another farm. Yeah, mom,
2: Jesus,
0: Hello. Hello. Yes, sir. Open the mouth. So, can I pray?
1: Good evening.
0: Good evening, sir. Yeah, you never from Kura. Good evening.
1: Yeah,
0: can I
1: say abroad?
0: Okay, oh, sir. Abroad. Then I go for any farm. God bless you, Papa. And the
1: yeah, I'm saying, UK, Mama.
0: Okay.
1: For good years.
0: Who are you for good years? Okay.
1: But since I am a good nice person, I don't know what to do.
0: That's a saloon. It's out of the room. It's out of the
1: room.
0: Me pacho muye. Omuye otiasi. 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
1: Hamburg.
0: I'm a pacho a few kronos. Baby, I want a few ho. Omuye. But we're done it. Another country. Like we're free to our country no more. And now we'll be so the one, Mr. Michael, one Mr. Michael.
1: Yeah, Mr. Michael, guy now, because I say one of them
0: soon. Okay, but we're done if it's like, we'll choose to come to Papa, we'll choose to come to Papa, but Omuye, or another country, Hamburg, my name is there, we knew Hamburg, or South Kronoso, but over the picture. Okay, the patrol, send mommy to CA. Send mommy number 20 meter power frame. And let them be poor off air. Send picture mommy. They're poor frame. No name come up. Why? Oh, we are. We're Johnny. Every sap a chronoso. Because what choose coming, Papa? We never could dim. We think I know a pain now. The man.
1: No,
0: Castle Brigade.
1: Okay.
0: Me poor off a frame. God bless you. From the to Michelle, from the 247.
2: 0247.
0: 65.
2: 65.
0: 61.
2: 61. 64. 64.
0: We have for the call. Hello. Hello.
4: Good evening.
0: Oh, my God. Good evening. Good evening. Good evening. Good evening. Good evening.
4: Okay.
0: My patron, yeah, you're right. Open a puzzle, or you open a puzzle combat, yes, with them. You want Paman.
2: I can't Jesus Christ.
0: My mother is about Kawati.
2: I mean,
0: from what from Sissy Abadan, what did you order them?
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0: Oh, say, from Osisi. ever for no what was odam na adojo oda dem mebo a
1: so
0: eh eh eh oto wa bia so yo ya pa me kan cho why obi no asamo ko ya pa for me kan so me cho ya me chira o from
2: 0247 0247 65 65 61 64 64
0: hello ilale jami hello hello morning me near about pomo eh ma wonso look as a friend tama then I go ponya for ma Ah, what you Canada? Ah, well, when you're taught, I said, no, would you be taught as also on Shasuma? On this side, I saw no one, why? I have one. People, on this side, I saw no run up here back. No, but I a laggard. Mammy, what a man. Be what you got? Nipotas, I know. Yet they don't go shut us in a soap. One in rose. I am one. From it, and not only because of the dead one. I want that as if you said, Nipotas, I saw the point area one. Nipo Ganos, I saw so. I'm a commander of the Yanu for the year. God bless you. Oh, the baby, and Rabbi Gopom, when the conference has from
2: 0247 65 65 61 64 0247 0247
0: Hello, hello, what does that feel? Dance mine. Then I go pon your farm. When I obra, your friend say, your mom pay mano. Your mom pay the kunde kunde. Your friend say, your mom pay. Madam. One for the Mrami. Our first one were free mana. Again, why the first were free mana? I had no Waba. Our Ba, then first one were free. God bless you. What for the money?
2: I said, I'm going to go to
0: the house. I'm going to go to the
1: house.
0: I'm going to go to the house. Okay, suffer him. I saw my dog upon your mouth. And for the Mounaso. Hello?
1: Hello?
0: Yes, sir.
1: Good evening.
0: Open the middle, so can I
1: say?
0: I'm not doing, no swear.
1: I'm on 520, come
0: on. Okay. Then I'll go for your mouth. Okay, meet you.
1: My wife and I. Yeah, we'll be 7 months.
0: Okay.
1: Nah, I'm gonna be here, here, here.
0: Jesus.
1: That's your one interest.
0: Yeah, I'm on Pamakola, I'm on Pamakola. You're from the same.
1: I'm going to go to the house.
0: Meba, akwa na nyoba. 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
0: 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I'm not going to be able to do it. Mr. Wonder, Berman away.
5: Sammy.
0: Sam no way. But, and so, why is all this? I'm not going to let you bra. And I'm what? Ask me
1: what?
0: Okay, I am a friend, so I don't want to talk. Women, women. Okay, that's all.
5: Let's say, Papa, I'll call me 3 months. Mr. Biasu, I'm here. I send my Bible, can I in the crate?
0: Okay.
5: Eh, your petrol, who made the kind?
0: Okay.
5: It's here, me, what you know. I see. Money in the hall. Money, if he said, Motafo Bonsamno, or Nam Sejata, ah, Obu Bom, she shall near Obeyano Amine.
0: Okay,
5: it's me, Tim Amsia, when you're Banamino.
0: Okay, what's Obit say?
5: My God,
0: Obit say, I'm a poor counselor.
5: This is my God.
0: Therefore, to call. I'm also afraid of my mama. Hello? Hello? Hello, you know my busy. Hello? What's up, Benka? Okay, so free him. It's legal. Then go point your
6: mouth.
0: Okay. My brother, don't tell him. When you go to the house, I'm going to go to the house. Pandra Branjuma. Oh, Jai, Mammy, Mammy, you know, make women. Prophet Kingsford Edu
5: YouTube.
0: Prophet Kingsford Edu. Where me YouTube? Papa, me da haba de yeduma. Me da rotala pedi na tnasi. I too sumade do nya. Just stretch out. What asasi? Me da funsa.
5: My God.
0: Me da yuta pedi bi. What boy bamba? Obukasiya. Obana mi tell me. What boy ba?
5: My God.
0: Obukasiya. And the pain. I let you my daddy. Me da na tnasi. Obi me yare obi tell me.
5: This is.
0: Obana na braba no. I a driver.
5: Yes.
0: Oh tell me.
5: This is.
0: My yeduma. Hello? Otem and gang. Oh. But your Otem and gang. Oh, can suffer him? Domi, then I go for any farm. But your husband is the other. Who do
5: you balance? Yaman Papa. Yaman Papa. Yaman Papa. Yaman Papa. Yaman Papa. Yaman Papa. Yaman Papa. Yaman Papa. Yaman Papa. Yaman Papa. Yaman Papa. Yaman Papa. Yaman Papa. Yaman Papa. Yaman Papa. Yaman Papa. Yaman Papa.
0: Yes, madam.
5: Amen.
0: Yes.
5: Amen.
0: Amen.
5: Amen.
0: To our problem, one official.
4: But
0: your madam. Abadu Antare. Why? Also, a good program. But your Antare. Why? Obama Shawai. The process Antare. No. The Omo process Antare. No. Because Omo process Antare. Man should be why. And man should be. Let me show. Ah, Obama Antare. Why? Our home. And money baby, maybe what only maybe she or yet my bam, Memphisia, or about one wife, one for part to what's it? Name so. You make something yet, and who feed a monpire. Let him ever be Timica, and that's what I have removed. Oh, bit Sammy,
5: my God.
0: Mammy, what did the doctor get better?
5: Yes.
0: We did a prophet kiss for that.
5: Susan Waffle.
0: A brother in Red Nine Club. A brother in Red Nine Club. From Kantaka TV.
5: Kantaka TV.
0: Yaw than Red Nine Club. From Adu TV.
5: Adu TV.
0: Who's not taking YouTube? Who's not taking YouTube? Who's Prophet Kingsford?
5: AD.
0: From YouTube.
5: Facebook.
0: I am Prophet Kingsford. Prophet Kingsford. Hey, Facebook. Now, me and Duma, me Jim Nathrasi. Who did for that Benya Duma? Who did for that Benya Duma? Who did for that Benya Duma? Bra. No, me and the Swatch. Bra. Above Bia. And I did that just together. Who will come up by my name? And I'm
5: yes. My God.
0: Cause I'm in.
5: Amen.
0: I told one now. I'm going to handle it. Baby, I'm going to stretch out.
5: Come on, tell about.
0: I'm going to call. Hello. Hello. Not quite busy. Hello. Oh, guys, I'm free. That crowd. Then I'm going to call farm out. At that time, Mount Nosso, or now, what do you send me out to? Yamon Pay, a France, eh? And tell Yamon Pay. Come on, na ana pa frem na me noa na me chode be fire why kidi bi la wa da so a chebia ta mi ahu wo che mi
1: ada
0: pa frem me chode be why e bra di be so ya be
4: amen
0: from 0247 Medina, Fakaswaka,
4: Kaswaka,
0: Fakaswaka,
4: Kaswaka.
0: We need to take a photo now. Who's the mate? Let's go,
4: Brigade.
0: Who's the part? Cross the
4: car, Kano.
0: But the text is for. Kata Brahma said, Uber alive. Jesus is alive. Jesus is alive. Another family. Otianka, Takradi, Otianka, Fatem. Otianka, Oyibi, Otianka, Nenano, Otianka, Kaswa, Otianka, Leblekam, Otianka. Maybe I check because of Kaswaka. But I put a man from Brigade. A man from Brigade. See Brigade war. Now I'm not trying to put. Yet that's what I want. Come on, some. Yet that's what I want. Now I'm going to do that. That's what I want. Already given to you.
4: Yes.
0: What do you want?
4: Yes, you do.
0: Sorry, no more problem. 0247.
4: 0247.
0: 65.
4: 65.
0: 61.
4: 61.
0: 64.
4: 64.
0: 0247.
4: 0247.
0: 65.
4: 65.
0: 61.
4: 64.
0: 64. Hey, hello.
6: Hello.
0: Apo mo?
6: Do you?
0: Then I yow.
6: Pacha, me kasa fe islogon.
0: And then I yow.
6: Me mame, oya is serious.
0: Your friend is saying.
6: A friend of a kia. Make it intensive in Choho. Make it intensive in Chano. Now, Obidesi. Now, Mama, never knew yet. Now, I'm going to take you over. And then the 14 rooms, eh, Fisia? Mo, for us all. Who do you cast up the gate? Pacha,
0: ma'am. What, ma'am, you go to your mother, Chanapa? I don't mean to tell me. What for another Chanapa? Why?
6: That's it.
0: God bless you. From his letter to a brand new promise.
4: Papa, I'm Pacho. Would the owner that go part to him now see? Me quack of where few yet you say, Tiao.
0: There were several homage tonight,
4: sir.
0: I was some homage in the year. You will be here. That's what I said.
4: Hey,
0: you will soon be here. You will
4: soon
0: be here.
4: I'm a grand form.
0: Sir, and I thought also.
7: Generation.
8: Yes.
7: Mo.
8: Yes.
7: Ah.
8: Catholic.
7: Yes. Yes.

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1: 0244.
0: 94. 76.
1: 76.
0: 90.
1: 90.
0: 0244.
1: 0244.
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1: 94.
0: 76.
1: 76.
0: 90.
1: 90.
0: Abrobi Trent Matu Matsuno. 0247.
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0: 61.
1: 61.
0: 64.
1: 64.
0: Jesus alive.
1: Mango. 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
0: And ready to my daddy.
1: Yes,
0: you know.

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Now where do you a free hinefa? Sha Abraham ya kwa ye baro. 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And who can drop 16:12? Job is an uncamiti. Nas was from a crobu boome. Obu boome pasa. 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Ye wo bu wa ubi tagateo. 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And to brabeji to jani. Faka besi washama traffic. Wusi washama traffic ah. Wusi wo perfume yamata kuka. Me pa chaya chere wo fie nyamata eko ka na sawfoa. Ka chere mate ni se mate. Messi awo number 1 junction. Tianiye. 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Fa number is here. Aye 02 08 59 18 35. 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
1: In fact, I'm in the more friends and transporter. But let me name so. But let me name so. Be proud of me, dear. And I will soon sumo. And I'm with your program, sir, baby, and my dad will be invited to America. The crown will be for the government. I say, ah, Father, I'm not trying to do it soon. I'm not saying that. I'm not saying that. I'm into the end. And I'm the grandma, my grand slim, sir. I'm not the local, local. The end of the crown said, you crown them. They didn't crown because I'm crying. My father and my crown, I'll go 1 month, 1 week.
2: Jesus.
1: So, and see, Michelle and Dami, I'm not going to say, I'm part. I'm not going to do it soon. But men through. Yame, Bayaman, we be as we be Yama, what's saying, Yam, what they are, so that they are works uncle with Juma, and it means true. But maybe you do, as you tell you, say, I rather warm, that's not a dark idea. Let's not embrace my son. But I'm going to go up and be a crop and do baby crop. I'm going to put you out for you. Maybe I cross or no. But I want to me, Sammy say, I'm going to be here. And the woman is having the same, Mr. Giddy said, I'm going to be here. Because the people who are not going to be able to do it. Yeah, in the ending. Yeah, what how I die so far away. What? What can
0: now that you yeah, so be do as well if you ho. Now say what time was so? They was slow. And now say what time now so? And you mean to me you won't pay? Now we say what time on so? Now Obi ne di a draw and I di buy in what di yari ato si what di kuwa obwa yari be jani. So be do as well if you na aya on crab ya no shabre say udi ya u nye ya and you mean to me you won't pay. 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
0: 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Yes, sir, boss.
4: Good morning.
0: Morning, now. What is say?
4: I'm not.
0: Master, the other person was chilling me for me, so I am on. Oko wale baye, and ubi bi ase. Who your taxi driver? 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
0: 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Missy Wooty and Wope Eba, Opa Wall. Nisa Emma, sister, and a man Casanet, and I use ya. Hello?
6: Hello. Good morning.
0: Morning, I pumped to say.
6: Yes, sir.
0: The other person made the Kunya me and him.
6: Men cheerful, make Kunusum cheerful.
0: Mama, what's the one Tiapo, Kunusum Tiapo? Now, Marco Hospital. 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What to say?
8: Adia,
0: I'm in Franco. I'm here. 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
8: Mida?
0: And let your own sack down, Bano. 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
11: Morning, sir.
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11: Omo
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11: a dear person watching a young farmer, so your mouth.
8: I'm going to go to the house.
11: Yo, 0208-59-1835 Ohun yi obi ahi Wabra bon koswa wano Oshabla ni yi obi time Tia drone omu peso omu de yao sa ano. 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
12: Hello, good morning.
11: Morning, ma'am, what is say?
12: Oh,
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13: Hello, so good morning.
11: Morning, what to say? 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
1: 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Baby, I will be a obitima monitor. So what broke you? 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
1: 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And answer what's up here. 0248-321-355. And answer 0504-08-02-35. 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
0: 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First John chapter 2 verse 2. Please let us hear the word of God. And he himself is the propitiation for our sins, and not for ours only, but also for the whole world. This is the word of God.
1: Thanks be to God. And here we see for say, what does God do with our sins? 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When he said, Oko, a Fair John 1:9. 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
1: 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Well, yeah, process, you know. 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Now, if you were the Yesu Mujana, apopa bɔne no nyinaa wɔkyerɛw ye bɔne bi a beebi a

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0: Amen.
1: And but, you know that peace that you get in your heart when you accepted the Lord Jesus Christ as a Lord and Savior. 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
0: amen. But go rather to those who sell.
1: Hallelujah. So what?
0: And buy for yourself.
1: As you go to those who sell and buy for yourself. Satan has suffered for your juma be de besa. Satan has suffered for your juma besa. Almost on be rapture. So when you come there, you want salvation. You want somebody to pray for you. Now you want to accept the Lord Jesus Christ. You want the baptism of the Holy Spirit. You find no one. You find no one. Nobody will be there. And you'll be left behind.
0: And while they went to buy, the bridegroom came.
1: Oh, if you couldn't buy it.
0: And those who were ready
1: now went,

0: He's coming for his wise virgin. Are you a wise virgin? Are you ready? Have you prepared yourself? My sister, my brother, prepare yourself. Stand up from that cocaine and those we and so those things. Come up from worldliness. Because of fame, why are you be bria? And then you can give your life to Christ.
1: Amen.
0: There is a second chance for you.
1: Amen.
0: Jesus will forgive you.
1: Yes.
0: If you come to him, he'll forgive you. Well, yeah, so besides that, then, why Yari? Doctor say Yari we naba omo jemu. Who show who ye? Nasidena odi ya onipedia. Ed ni own team in dini men fanya onipedia. Chemicals never would them odi ni nagu nipedia sunu. So we redo ni akase. E ya against own team in num show mwa. Men fanya hu. Uru efise nipedia na wa abontinu. 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You who free mo. 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
1: Amen. And they went in with him to the wedding.
0: Yes, someone in the choir.
1: And the door was shut.
0: Ah, when the bed may be a heaven, Puno. 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After Rapchano. When the bed may be a shrew. When I get a shrew, Safwa. Yes, you could go and walk it up. Say, ye and I and Jauho. 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Ome tu sa mu good day nego because it was not able to save them.
1: Yes.
0: In the wrath of that, it was not able to save them. Unti min Jew. And to me too. Me only saw Bessisa. Me only saw Bessisa. But you read the mommy.
1: Verse 11. Afterward, the other virgins came also, saying, Lord, Lord, open to us. But he answered and said, assuredly, I say to you.
0: Yes, you want to catch your friend, Mamba. Oh, Rabbi, yes, I have to rap channel. Incredible, Bessu. I'm a seven if I check. I'm with you, I'm a crystal. I'm a holy. On my shas a shatter tintin, but not yet today. Not yet too late. And then men or send and then day, you know, today, my sister, my brother, today, lead a holy life today. And then jay cigaretinum, and then jay insanum, unti min jaya bra, ye be bon pamo, and ye to me, unquamco bemo a hunte, now obe jay. Wakasi, if the spirit of the Lord come upon you, obe ma freedom from every problems, from every sickness, na bibi abe ye yama. No, as soon you bear them, I bet you ask. And no, it's ye mea for Christo.
1: Amen.
0: No, Bema, I bet you ye.
1: And so
0: the foolish virgins, Nibaba. Nemra, foolish virgins, Nibaba. No, now it is too late. It is too late. Hallelujah.
1: And said unto you, I do not know you.
0: Yes. Obeka so ni mamu.
1: Therefore, watch, therefore.
0: Into a sister.
1: For you know neither the day
0: only
1: nor
0: that.
1: The hour.
0: Any man.
1: Which the Son of Man.
0: Yes, Christo Baba, Betty Mamba, no Payana, and Nagenel, or Betty Mamba, May, June, July, August, September, or Betty Mamba, any time. Or Betty Mamba, and say, ye, hallelujah. Say, ye, Mamma, you are seeing your man, Founco. But if I may call a second John, 1 John, chapter 2.
1: Amen.
0: Verse 15.
1: 1 John, chapter 2, the verse 15. Amen. Do not love the world.
0: Asimendo, we ask you.
1: Nor the things of the world.
0: We ask you down to the I fro kunume jao hono.
1: If anyone loves the world,
0: asisobido, we ask you.
1: The love of the Father
0: eja,
1: is not in
0: him. Ejani doni nimo. And then what we ask him? Kokonsa, ebufo, atro, watimi, wakami, betrayer, bitterness, ayaubi, wakumi, unforgiveness. Usu fauni ani boni chenida. Hey! You love the world. One Jesus has been known to me in heaven. But you, mommy.
1: Amen. For all this, for all that is in the world. The lust of the flesh.
0: Yes. 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

0: to uncle hell. 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You are foolish.
1: The last of the eyes.
0: Last of the eyes. Now be whom be an hour dear. Hey, and then Akosia Mansa, Asha way into Zuko Shabby. Who needs Kakako boy Jamania be? Who calls Sola Abu Ayabi? Unya Yari born nature workers own and Abin and their mouth. Oh, how to ask you, my men be you it's a wrong boy, brother. Born in whom say you are being foolish. And that's why if you are born in oh, shall I make a bitch? Oh, Barbara, but see, no, you are this room or any moon grassida. So, but if it's sorrow, so obey you, Ephraim. Because on him, Nima. The good shepherd.
1: Oh, yeah.
0: He knows his children. Repent. In son on him, the giant. Go for good idea, or much in giant, now you're dear. Go for you now, son, the giant. Now, I would dear. Jai, so my body. Would you change the party and so now, would he say, go for destiny? Change. What your cost, mommy?
1: Amen. The law. The last of the eyes.
0: The last of the eyes.
1: And the pride of life.
0: Pride of life. Oh, me can ye. Me die near. Sanya mani na. Matthew 24 said. Ebe nani said. Nkuto. Uwa. 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earth and you serve him foolishly you didn't serve him wisely repent and depart from sin the cast repent as out here say such a wadwe na fisa kwa mone ni so say left na okwa say wachi na fall right Fakwa fufosu. Fisa kwa nisu. Immediately repent. Jesus is coming.
1: Amen.
0: And once the rapture, Baba, now it is an easy way, nyankupa friend or call. Now it is now, you say, oh, nipa we, now usu amanu. Ni end na abano. Ni judgment aba. You are closing the living book, no. By this time, you are judgment in him. I have been at 10. Nobody ni nipa drabe was as isu nina. As why you are crowd na. As why you are ready na. Oni aba utiemi. 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Udi to bed. Jai. That's it, sir.
1: Amen. Hallelujah. Verse 17. But the pride of life is not of the Father.
0: I say any fear, Jan.
1: But it's of the world.
0: Eh, yeah, we are see there.
1: And the world is passing away. The last of it. But he who does the will of God abides forever. Little children. This we are in the last hour.
0: Let Papa John Ekasan. John Jesus or done on Kasan. See a minute on the last hour.
1: And as you have heard that. The Antichrist is coming.
0: I said, what's Antichrist?
1: Even now, many Antichrists have come.
0: Many Antichrists above. But you're Antichrist. You're against Jesus. Yes, you said, you're against God. You're against God. Change. Repent. The blood is calling. The blood of Jesus is what you repent today and be baptized. No Amen. Matter how deep your sin is, he will forgive you. Catch away.
1: Amen. Many antichrists have come, by which we know that it is the last hour.
0: I see you who say a last hour. Catch off Amico 28.
1: Amen. The verse 28. And now, little children.
0: I see, John said, Mankua. Apostle John said, Mankuma.
1: Abide in him.
0: Yentina Christomo.
1: That when he appear,
0: Nasopia.
1: We may have confidence. And not to be ashamed before him.
0: Are
1: is coming.
0: Who won't say, a foolish virgin. They were ashamed. They didn't have extra oil. Why could you Christ so run away? Why you do Monday to Sunday? Shame on you. You are a foolish virgin. Mi woni se obekete nyanko se nyanko ma mejuma ametimi asum yi obema o.
1: And
0: na bibia be ye yi ama o.
1: If you know, if you know that he who is righteous, you know that you know that everyone who practice righteousness.
0: So ati osu nim se uyo tini nia. Woni so bia obo abrabo tini no.
1: Is one of him.
0: Nyankopo na wo.
1: Amen.
0: Amen. Onyankopo nshira o.
1: Amen.
0: On peja ofi adum ko adum.
1: Yes.
0: Oma bibia nye ye ma. Be a wise virgin.
1: Amen.
0: Ewo Yesu Kristo di munti. Amen. Obeji ora Yesu ora ni wa jin kwa. Kase mira Yesu.
1: Mira Yesu.
0: Ene dey. Matthew wasem.
1: Matthew wasem.
0: Fami boni chemi. Fadishi mo jan faro me ho. Bena betina me mu.
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1: Na direct me.
0: O Yesu Kristo di.
1: Amen.
0: Yankopon sira. Onye okese o Yesu di. Amen.
1: Amen.
0: Pastor Moses, ya odi be kam.
1: Hallelujah. Praise the Lord. E de radiasi ene din so so de nasem de dede amayen. Ampa Yesu Kristo oreba. Be a virgin in the Lord. 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Ewo Jesus Christ on us ya bo so wa faun kokon ama wa usume urade wa bedane virgin enye physical virgin is a spiritual virgin in Christ ewo Yesu di abo nyira so nta o compare se o bible biada ewo Yesu di abo nyira so Jesus Christ is our groom, the church is the bride, that's a Christophor. The 10 virgin they were all Christians. We nyina ya Christophor. 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I don't care. Say akumadin is anyama no. Abema we nyina bedane kosiafor. They have seen the light, but they are not able to walk in the light. They are not able to abide in the light. And they were not able to do the will of the light. That's the secret that Christians we have to know. Say, Uba Christo Mo, you practice the things of light, not the old things again. I will Jesus Christ on us that day and when so. If you can say heaven be in you. Now to me kind the book of Second Kings. Now can say Elijah, chariot of fire before you call heaven. What do you mean over there? A day is coming, Jesus is coming. Now Yesu mrene abba. A ben wie ewo Yesu de mo na enne so bi fi asase so a ne wie na aba no ne life document no ana se docket ya close na for the ebe spiritually you be decide where your life will be decide be a wo and na be a wise version of the Bible is saying ma me no nyina nye nyanseni mbembu ewo Kristo mo ne yensu merade ewo no kure no hum mo yemfa botre ne ntiasie a eye kronkron Enfan sumo erade na so wo ha enne 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sana Christo bae no beye kromfo mo okokro se o ba be wiya wo o tame a wande ne waba Yesu ehwe dakro pe obi nu wedi na bibia aba wiye. Get yourself prepared. A soft one soon preaching you crunching and yamimba. A chow and him quine. And yes, so churchy, we are see a quintunis and yaman or refin yaman in demo. Churchy, I won't. Ne kunidi any idea. 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Ne practice yam yansem. They have extra oil every day. And that oil is the power of the Holy Spirit that is able to keep up between a keep here from the errors of this world in the mighty name of Jesus. Radim why? The pride of life, and then the lust of the flesh, and the lust of the eye. Jesus, in kaka yinjinada, it would be a phone, it took me hours, but you're able to keep our Bible, the Lord God himself, to touch souls and deliver you from whatever is keeping you from getting more oil from the Lord. It would not count, it would be used to them. It would be used to them. It would be used to them. You cannot do it on your own. Give your life to Christ. Wa on fan woman Christo so nye unyam ba Christo abe Christo mu virgin. Baby you will be at that. Don't give up. It's not over. Minu tina Yesu bae. Adi buen fun tine bae. 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Na be accepting as a Lord and personal savior. Nampanso. Oma kunidi aya udia. Na de ba kwa Rebecca won say in the Old Testament no. Na ye Jew fo no pen ni be rade, they have a connection with the Lord. So other nations are any Jew fo no, they don't know. They don't have any link with God. So only Jew fo know the will of God. They know what their culture, the culture of God. Oh Jesus, them all, amen. To every Jew, ni bia nshe nyama basabasa, omu didi basabasa, enye nyama bi, nyama bi omu nye, they don't even touch some things. Because that's what God wants them to live as his holy people. Nene, Christo Abba, ene wabi bie punama, obi biyada, wiyasu ye busunu waji yeso wajyo. Na so ba Christo Abba, on timi fasa wiyasu nyama no, enfa me sumo no biyo, no. So that's what we are telling you the truth, say, you cannot take your old body, old character, we are see a corner now. The trying Jesus to be any juma. I will Jesus the more. So Jesus Christ no. I will John chapter 4 no. 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Ito Christ no wa fedi ni sayi. Ene rade hu yemabo. God bless you and make you great. Amen.
0: Amen. 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Ebe biye phone lines kakra 0244 817479. Hallelujah. 0244 817479. Who per se a bomb pa ma. Nasi asema wati yan kupa. Bibi nechi wa dwin so na unti asin soa. Wen yan kupa be ma. 0244 817479. Freye na Jesu Christo be ma asun dwe na kunim de be ya wodia. So who per se who boy and radio ministry wen soa. And also 0244 817479. Maybe I'll be a friend. Oh, you're in opposite a bomb pair mounts are free. Yes, you could still be sour. You're Salvation Ministry Ghana. And what Tema? Come to 21. Tema International School inside. Yes, oh, na young couple, Ankasa. Oh, only 2 minutes and training. Oh, the enemy mafia, Hana Titimo. Who tell me and then I'm quite sorry. Mr. Sebrani and soon young couple. Osum Yakupon, so Osum ni biara biara, Osum ni ye. 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Johnny Fisa, we are sia bra bono. Now, Bemo, as soon you bet you assu. 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A boy soon so you have to be a wise virgin. You have to be a wise virgin. And so what tina we are some ye would this to my papa, would the home brass here, would the odd door, now the tina we ask him, men fast to buy him basabasa, and tina we ask him. I be abi yamo. 0244 817479. So after your free hands now I saw friends at the same number. Near the wakuma soon in an yanku bomba yamo. Now or see yen you share. Yeah, our Lord is good.
2: Yeah, I love you too.
0: All the time, what you say?
2: But yo.
0: You. Pacha, what? Eh, Kasa. Mm-hmm.
2: Pacha, say.
0: Kasa, how fresh is he?
2: Pacha, fresh Nungwa.
0: You, Nungwa. You. Then, I'll be saying, I'll cook for your mom.
2: Pacha, be saying, I'll miss me.
0: You. 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Doctor Jesus, soon also, and a doctor Jessica Eddie. Holy Spirit ra ubo ni musesia. Isra Bonifacia demand any Psalm 51. Psalm 6, Ministra Yarisa. Isaiah 53 verse 5. Usu prakum nene Yarisa. 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Wa Jesus Christ dimunti. Amen.
1: Amen.
0: Amen. 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Yankupon shao. On sao yare. Ye ope bi also free. Our Lord is good.
2: All the time.
0: Oh, Pacho Kasa, then yo. Yo. My bomb pie. Ora yesu mi bomb pie mi jawa bo adi show nsa. Na mi kwako mani ya resign dimu. Eyan tu nyuma nyi waye. 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Holy Spirit sani yare. 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O Jesus Christ Nazareth di munti. Amen.
1: Amen.
0: Ati e fi ha no afre me wati e be kasa. 0244817479. Ebi a open say ni open say nyankopa ye ma obi afre. And who pon be yamo, be mo asunju be kese. Our Lord is good
3: all the time.
0: God is with you. But you don't know your uncle for your mouth.
3: Oh, but I said, young one coming on to me,
0: Quam, I mean to me, dinning to my mouth. Amen. Uncle Paw, I said, can not to name Quam, on to me soon, ye.
1: Amen, Lord. Who come,
0: come, Miss Rouse, and why be so? Who knows how to me?
1: Amen.
0: Corra, about our Moses here. Fitter Nelcon or Sinny Eddie, I know Bissano, and no one in Sabeca. 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
1: Amen.
0: Yo. 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Brian. Hey, Cassa, then I'll be saying, I'll cook for your mouth. Mm hmm. 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Holy Spirit, me jaw boni di show so obio so obi ye ni boni. Boni bi ani pa nya me nkoko stop is how boni ni sesi a.
1: Amen.
0: Na mo asu nje nti na obo ni so. Wo Jesus Christ di munti. Amen.
1: Amen.
0: Yanku pon sha ye fi ha obesa fre na me ni wakasa. Why? Our Lord is good
1: all the time.
0: Our Lord is good
3: all the time.
0: Ha, me ba chuka sa wo eh. Then I'll be saying, I'll cook for your
3: mouth.
0: Oh, amen. Amen. Amen. Amen. Amen. Amen. Amen. Amen. Amen. Amen. Amen. Amen. Amen. Amen. Amen. Amen. Yakupon shrao. Oma osun kwantinti. Oma ahondi. Oma bibia nye ye mao. Oma wasun jwen tuyasu. Wo Jesus Christ di munti. Amen.
1: Amen.
0: Our Lord is good.
2: Hello.
0: Yes, wacho kasa.
2: Good morning.
0: Good morning, oh. Pajena, I'll be on your mouth. All the time.
2: And all the time.
0: Our Lord Jesus Christ is good. Amen, oh. Amen. Amen. Amen. Oh. Yo. Right, yes, me bomb fair my bony, or so I oak bony. Holy Spirit, Miss Sawyer, yes, you deem fit a knock or page and if it's a situation, that's actually name
1: better.
0: Our Jesus Christ, Demonti, and I a bomb fair. Amen.
1: Amen.
0: If I shall mess up from you, what's it?
2: But
0: wow. Our Lord is good
1: all the time.
0: And I am Kupasi. A yannick is here. If you don't need a chronic comfort, you can see why I am my brother. So many in holiness and in righteousness. Be brain, why am I? The why am I? Does be brain? I yes, you could say your salvation. Yes, the money be mean to me. Car into the old two and a mom, but near the Wakumasu near here. When you know, obey Yama now, Brusu, obey Yama now, your fair, obey and obey your Adansi, dear. Now, so bad to you, eh, Yanko, boy, didn't crown corner ye. To pay a cheer, baby, I'll feed by Ninara, or for a cow or temo. ufaka wa crow baby bia ofi ba organa nyina ufaka obetimi abesi wo Tema station anase Ashama station no asafa Christian Village anase Michelle Camp trotro na taxi ukache mate ni se obesi ewo afarewa anase Pacific Filling Station obesi na ofre ye numbers na 0244 817479 Ofra, obeti yenka. 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
1: Amen.
0: Sere nsuwa boye nedi asema ba number 1 FM. 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
0: 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Holy Spirit, near your how near to tea and him go see at a ranch of you fear and so.
1: I'm
0: a sunjun to us, Nene. What's the more dear my in any wise virgins?
1: Amen.
0: You're now foolishly. Ah, on Peso Ben and two acquaintances. 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
1: Amen.
0: There was a sweet tea and pibble. Fire corner for your brabby, what Jesus Christ demo. My tear for Nenshira, Mamma, call Yesu Christo demonti. Amen.
1: Amen.
0: When you're coupon shrill, or Mount Quantinti. And I do man, that's an answer, Beshia, for Jesus Christ, Dimonti. Amen.
1: Amen.
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4: 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Jesus' life assurance is ours today. So come and worship with us and your life will never be the same. For more information, call 0244-611-532. 0244-8174. 91. God richly bless you. 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
5: 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We were a Nigeria Sem Edema on the 5th of June. Fiada Nopa on the 7th of June. Kosiada Nopa, 8 a.m. Ema Wuda, Ena Watchie. Sa Fiada, Bishrenya Mima Wusunson. Iwia Mema Wubia Akukonemu. Na on the 7th of June, Ekosiada Nopa, Yina Yeshe, all white. Nama Bekame home. 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Eni ubiya woni mi asombo radio so for 7 years. Eye birthday lunch after church with Bishop Eric Efriye. 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Fakabisi ya shamai traffic light. Unye duwa osu upeke eba Gulf City Taxi Station. Eye on the 5th of June, if you are done, on the 7th of June, eye kosiadanopa. May a birthday celebration service. I did my order. We took me Zafro Bibia. The Dano, we are my age, you must hold you for. Oba friend number 0244-542285. God bless you.
1: Praise God. Hallelujah. GDS, Onyamia Tom, Woni Wobusianwe. Otena eye kwesia de chatwo ewo busumi wemu. Otena ye special prophetic anointing service ewo the Creator's House Chapel International. 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Na matire udi u nyameka. Timi yipa. The word of God is a light to our path. The word of God is a light to our path. 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The idea to so now would eat him, you know. A man in a tea, the world Roma would eat him, you know. Onyami bet me you were free. Because the word of God, Onyami asem, eyo onyami to me a sending the perfume portrania this room, that you only see my palm up here. Ochname to me in Safro, Ewa Temagov City Taxi Station, many a bripa. Ya onyaminsa, yeah, Juma was sorry for you. Ya wada me ya sorry was studio, ha. All of a sudden, nebi biako off. Because the word my heat na bon sam nim sam kofo beat ye me ensam na apie ba no e de o jebe mo mo studio ha bi a call off na so na light e wo e ye radio station there me pesa wo tias ye se odi hufo bi a wo nyame nsa dane so no usia na o nyame ma ohu ni nyuma o tena no pa 8 o'clock na ma start ya sorry e wo Temagov City Taxi Station faka be si a shaman traffic light. When you do a shaman traffic light, also open kaya ever Gulf City. Now, be see your Gulf City taxi rank. Oh, nyameba my D4. Now, be nyameba. The Lord will make me his prophet and you'll be a child of God and I will speak the mind of God to your life. the Lord will usher you into a place of divine resource, and your life and your destiny will never be the same. Number here, 0244 54 22 85 Gulf City Taxi Station. Fakabisi Asamai Traffic Light. When you do Asamai Traffic Light, I also prepare about Gulf City. Now we see Gulf City Taxi Station.
0: So the anointing comes to benefit. If you are not sure of it, when that anointed one lifts his hand, stay somewhere. Don't even come close to the person. Disconnect yourself from him because you don't believe it. So don't come to it. Hallelujah. Give the Lord a hand of praise. When you are highly anointed, you are driven by revelation. You don't do things by what you hear. You operate on the parameters of the revelation the anointer will give to
2: you.
0: Every man that you see God anoint for an assignment. The commission is given to him to carry the commission. Ladies and gentlemen, it is the anointing that makes life easier.
2: And
0: I told you on Friday that the place of prayer is the press of oil. Men that praise, they press the oil to come. And that is why when Jesus said, "Let this cup pass over me," when he went to the Garden of Gethsemane and prayed, the oil of God came upon him through prayer. When he stood up, he said, "Not my will, let your will be done." Ladies and gentlemen, I told you the other time that the prophet over your head determines the oil on your head. If you don't have a prophet over your life, you won't have oil on your head. So the oil you carry determines who oversees your life. Who oversees your life? Who is your spiritual covering? Who is your spiritual head? Focus here. Who is your spiritual head? Your spiritual head determines what you carry. Your spiritual head. So if you don't have a spiritual head over your life, it means that there is no oil for you to operate on. So there are altars, I don't stand on it. There are invitations, I don't accept it. Because there are altars that doesn't carry the genuine oil of God. The foundation of that altar is not of God. And when you are not spiritually smart as a prophet, and you are a prophet that goes after money, and you allow money they will give to you takes you to that altar, that is the end of your life.
2: So when you and that was soon soon now this case akohoswa eno ne wabrabo area.
0: A man of God says something.
2: So for be can baby.
0: A young man of God that wabo me kura me kunka. Now don't sack or so near maybe mu ebema unipa ebema usika ebetwe sika bro. Entente. Because as I've seen men of God in this nation who couldn't wait for God to showcase them,
1: and they went and did whatever they want to do. And they got money. They got fame. They came to all the television stations. They did many things, but their end was very bad. Very, very, very bad. Very, very, very bad. So the moment I discovered that you have involved your hand in blood, there is no... Everything you have, it doesn't... So I will not even step on your altar. Hallelujah.
2: Amen.
1: Somebody said, be careful where you go.
2: Be careful where you go.
1: I can't hear you.
2: Be careful where you go.
1: Shout it again.
2: Be careful where you go.
1: Show me on the curtain and say, be careful where you go.
2: Be careful where you go.
1: Give the Lord a hand of praise. So this morning, I am talking about oil for dominion. Let's celebrate the woman of God. Do it well. I am talking about oil for dominion. Hear me, child of God. If something overcomes you and it is not of God, it means that there is something wrong somewhere in your life. If everything God created, the day you became born again, you must have dominion over it. Why? In creation, he gave men dominion to rule over everything he created. So creation must not have dominion over the man God created in his image and in his likeness. So in the creation of God, among all creations, the man must have dominion over creation. And that is why the man was able to tell that animal in that sea that you are called fish. And God could not change that verdict, because it is God that hand over that authority to the man over that creation. So man is the express image of God. He is the gene, the small gene God on earth over everything on this earth. So everything on this earth must bow to the man. Man must not bow to it. And that is why I told you the other day that if you serve your gold will become your God and you will lose God. So you don't bow money. Money must bow to you. You don't bow to a house. A house must bow to you. I was telling a daughter yesterday, I told her that life is bigger than loneliness. But loneliness is part of life. So don't allow happiness you are looking for take you to places to do things to be happy because you are lonely. Because one thing that especially women, when they break up with men, then kwasi ampanyini bia omo peso omo ne kwaji nani to prove to the man say, oh, you're okay, to cover up ni broken heart, unya engine oil.
2: Engine oil.
1: Because that happiness is temporary. So don't let the breaking up minimi kunejai minimi mpnejai menya broken heart enti mi pebi bia mami joy so that the man or the woman will know that my heart is not broken. So adie bia na wokoye, because you are lonely, there is no man, there is no woman, so you are following everything that will make you happy. Life is not like that. Life is bigger than that. So if you allow loneliness to take you to a place so that you get happiness, life is bigger than loneliness. But loneliness is part of life. And that is why
0: You must learn how to produce your own happiness. No. My happiness in life is not on anyone, not even on you, church members. You can't give me happiness. So whether I come to church, two people are here, I preach, I go my way, I won't go to my office and cry. Imagine here, Juma. Is it imagine here day? Man, frame me when I'm in here day. So you don't put your happiness on something. And in fact, God doesn't give happiness. God gives joy. That's what God gives. Nyame, or my happiness, or my
2: joy.
0: The joy of the Lord is my, not the happiness of the Lord. So you have put your happiness in a guy. One text, wonder. Now what? Ubewu. It's over there.
2: Ubewu.
0: Ubewu am yesiu. Nia yewe yeni agenza body. Because who here, Jimmy? Your happiness is based on something, but your happiness does not base. Nyamia sam current mean control. Behman a control. The word of God can control you, but a woman is controlling you. Nyamia sam ain't mean control you, but Oba catch yourself that no other. One Oba catch yourself for Tiko se for Mudibe Sensu. Yes, and some of us, there are things that controls us, and the word of God cannot control us. And when a pastor preach something that is against what you are doing, no word that. Word that. Word that. So be my word here. Nya. Osa apache uguso. Uwe anu asa akodani ne dem. No asa anu wada uguso. Ti wanim neja wanim na wanyanza. Yes. So if the word of God cannot control you and something must give you happiness, in fact, what are heaven? Miss why are they?
2: What are heaven?
0: Sadan Michele Muchel. Yakas will be at heaven, what do you say? Wura heaven, near two heaven main gate. No a jump poor free heaven inside. I could see it. Say say no osa kwa be through heaven gate and I no say yem ye na. Yabekas wo mudada. Because he be a man aye day. It is a cobia my yemienu because what tradi. Am I helping someone here?
2: Yes, sir.
0: Somebody said I hear.
2: I hear.
0: So the anointing, the oil of God comes upon you and it gives you what? Dominion. Somebody said dominion.
2: Dominion.
0: Somebody said oil for dominion.
2: Oil for dominion.
0: I can't hear you, church.
2: Oil for dominion.
0: Shout it again.
2: Oil for dominion.
0: Shout it again.
2: Oil for dominion.
0: So in the Bible, it has been confirmed in the Bible that the oil of God was a principal weapon for dominion. The oil of God enthrones. It is the oil of God that enthroned
2: Saul.
0: It is the oil of God that enthroned
2: David.
0: Every king that was being established was by the oil of God. So the question is, do you understand the oil of God? And what does the oil of God do for men when it gives them dominion? Number one, the oil of God plays a crown of royalty on the head of a man. The oil of God, it puts on a man the crown of what?
2: Royalty.
0: So when God's oil is operating in your life, You must not behave like your family members. They must see change that the oil of God is upon your life. If the oil of God gives the crown of royalty, then your life must show people that you are the royal priesthood of God. You are the holy nation of God. You are a peculiar person. You are chosen by God. You have been bought with the blood of Jesus. And therefore, because you have the oil of God on your life, what fought your mother cannot fight you. What stopped your auntie cannot stop you. Amen. What conquers your mother cannot conquer you.
2: Amen.
3: Take your time. Take your time. I want to teach you. Open some ear, giddy giddy. Oh, say, and there, Papa, no more slabba. Debbie, me and Debbie, I'm most right. So take your time and listen very carefully. Because some of you, we can't put oil on you this month and you will not function in royalty.
2: Amen.
3: One table of Funamikai. 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If we say, and was rampa was soa and my winity and the usi baby echo.
1: Obet me a friend number is here 0244 54 2285. Ochina me chain me show when him yem a special guest. Ya sorry no tema Gulf City taxi station. Fakabi see a shaman traffic light. When you do a shaman traffic light, also opekaya eba Gulf City. Nabisu o Gulf City taxi rank. 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Ya watema Gulf City taxi station ho. Uduwa also upe bishop e free asura. 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
6: In fact, this premises, God is using our Father to work in our life day in, day out. It's about my children. They are always favored in school or education background. My second boy, he's nobody in school. He, like, if they say a child will be brilliant or something like that, he's nobody. And I don't know that he can even finish the GHS and go to SS. So when I went, he brought a report to me, and it left Sam to go and take. I went there. The headmistress told me, this boy, I don't know he can go and further the education well. But if he go, he's favored, fine. If he's not favored, fine. Ah, so I told him to go and learn trade. He said he will go. He accepted. Then I was there. One of my family sister called me that, Pamela, let your son came to school. And I say, why? By how? The boy is not, he is nobody. He didn't get anything. He said, you let him go to Three Town Secondary School. And I said, where will I get that money and be doing that connection to fix him back there, whereby no school is ready to take him? Then he said, you come. Your people are there leading the school. So me too, I stood up and I went there. Since I went to that school and find a school for my son, I didn't set eyes on those people that they say they were there. But through prayer of here, my son was in that school, and he's a class prefect in that school. So, like, if he came back like this, the way I manage before he go, I don't know. Helping hand from the other side came closer to me, and he will go and come back peacefully. So may God bless our father in this premises. Nothing will pull his leg back. He will stand firm in a spiritual way and back us every day, every night. May God bless him. Amen.
7: We see this powerful testimony.
8: Timmy Fred, Pastor, no bomb by a man. Timmy, money does it to them.
7: Nadansi ene se nipa ni kunu pa kene nyama no ofre papa ena papa bompa ema no ni kunu na ono so ntumi nko enyama na odisi abonte no enyama na daso wodemo onko obeka hoda. We see this testimony.
9: Pam cho Friday no me ba be dia dansi me ba mpa e bonso ba papa my handkerchief for you. Yeah, yes, you know, you know, and all my handkerchief free. And you know, major man and I'm expect to say, your boss in the bed free, vest on the bar, now I free. Yeah, my four, and I train say, your bed free, but I'm perfume and shock here, that vest on the bar, your friend, your man in your mind, that fight. And you know, your boss in the buffet, and you know, can say, my baby, and I'm missing baby, me dear, me penny. Into me fa papa ni hanki no e de bo me sa e na me say nyame e na wa Fred Bishop a e de me kwa me boss no once san na dream no ma yen for girls no yen bredjuma into no me say se mo na me call port ho no mo me ni me boss kwa kasai e wa wa no see oh you it's okay you can start working this afternoon. And you know, me and my point, and my son, make a sign or see the rest of the girls, they'll start coming today. And you know, yeah, me need you by, and me will say, and we'll strap you, I have to say. And so, I will say, my brother, I have to say, but then they'll be better with you.
7: Mr. Sir, won't throw it in here. Why a mistake? Your point, I'll quit you on a throw it in. A high.
10: Media dance your first one, but papa can't send me. Or see, why my bomb pay more? Seriously, it has taken me long and courage to come and stand here right now. Yeba 31st BI, ya ne daya kuma so se o. Yeah, ye room with ye. 31st BI, ye hopeful pa. The way I'm a bomb pie dear next year dear. And then you can imagine when the first week of January brings you pain. It brings you shame, disgrace,
11: what you least expected. Not me, you're very hopeful. But the first week in January hits me hard. But Papa Bompa Ebi Mami, also Mrs. I have prayed for you. Another money will come. What has been coming is more than money. Last year, Papa Bompa Ebi Mami, within the first quarter, no, same be said, Mrs. May why not a tone near Mawaha? I think that day, Minister Po Babi, and my neighbor said, I won't tire. And no, besides, apart from Mrs. No, say, I see God establishing you. Around that time, Nani Po, Mammy Niama, for some reason, Niaman and Crawford, if you cry, they don't buy. Or Moon show interest, say, or Mufe, or Moon so. For some reason, I do bead works. People see the work, they don't buy. And then my husband kept complaining, say, ah, side jobs are, oh yeah, this cabin, you know. I say, all of a sudden, oh, per se, ube ye bibi abuami. And mommy be home, papa cry, mani mami, de niya mani bi bae. Still, na niya ma ye slow. But papa, today I'll come and see you. Something good is coming. And it looks like this June, the June you told me last year, it's going to happen this June. I am recovering. What January brought, eh? I didn't even know that the solution will come. And around that time, Papa friend me bia or bompai or see me ye disgrace feel so me. And the person that brought the shame to now can't believe that that shame was taken off. Because the way I know name say me name ma ni ama beyeno. Creator's house won. Papa, it is the very people in this house who held me on when I least expected. I was not comedia dance any dada, but a year will be woman, a rare who will be shame. So it took me a lot of courage. Papa, God bless you. God bless you. God bless you. Some people know what I'm talking about, and Papa knows what I'm talking about. So, Uma, my real war, epipaye. So, Uma, menim guasie, e free meso. So, Uma, oya ubi. Any dear nipa susu ye, amem. Dear money ye, yarni se, enya bontin suni, na dio wo. And see, enemy jina ha, mide radiasi. So I share my name with you, so now Boni Bianca, and that's it.
7: Celebrate Jesus.
1: Obet me a friend number is 0244 54 22 85. 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Yeah, what tema? Gulf City taxi station. Uduwa also open Bishop of 3 years or announce a friend number in Awanira. Number near 0244 54 22 85.
12: Baby, I didn't know we say yen to free ho. 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Think I phone in you now, echo, and I come. 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
15: 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And I had two groups. Other group, no, I said, but yeah, group, no, it became stagnant. It's Sunday, no, and other pastor nearby, no. And he said every morning when we wake up, we should say words of affirmations on our lives. So every morning, Mr. Yomeka say, well, I'm blessed. Friday, and I'm all texting me, say, they've issued my, I'm out of the whole group, I am the only person that they've issued my tickets, so I'm here to say thank you to Father, and then thank you to God Almighty. Amen.
14: Amen. This year, we will recover. Me see, according to you,
16: the dear dancer say, na me home family, but na owo me tiwa me felice me be free mo ha. Nti me frere papa na papa chere me ade a me nya na me ye me da so ti ase ma Friday Yakopon Sunday afi ba kwa kama afi wa nti me da Yakopon ase amen
14: amen oh come on celebrate Jesus. I told you say aha it is impossible to die premature.
17: Me da si da mama of Jordan Yakopon and ya papa odi enim me nya case that was last year midem 3 months na Yakopo adom ane ya papa odi enim. In fact so obi no ye dem case na anka ba se word na chum da da da but I mean hi radi Yakopo na e asomo na in fact time a member asori wa ade no na oba no oti papa radio su dada o one day be oba do 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mi shiro I want to read a protocol. You may him. Anna Markawade, Papa Yankopo in Shiro, and your case. Thursday, me call court. Now, court, na me call no judging or one word changing. What the fourth rabba. Now, that was the letter fee. Head office in Waterbar. Now, watch right there, a band in Panama and then be raping. Tell them what them court room. Now, as a letter now, bent in a hospital or on the crown, put him the letter no abba. I'm a judge, you know, we're changing our abba, so we need that letter in our abba. I'm asking her then mom another date. That means I'm bra. But I'm just the ham. I'm just the day. The next time I call no, I'm why then I will be chum. Will be chum. And to me, na me jam papa say. And the children pay a coupon as I say. Now I saw that day there. Hey, we are coupon. Hey, me unko bio. Me unko baby a bio. 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
14: Easy, any baby ako, they are hankot in the better now. Any baby ako.
1: Ubet me a friend number is here 0244 54 2285. Ochina me channel. Me show when him, you have a special guest. Ya sorry, no, whatever Gulf City taxi station. Fakabi see a shaman traffic light. When you do a shaman traffic light, also Opekaya, Eba Gulf City. Nabisu Gulf City taxi rank. 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Frame is here 0244 54 2285. Ya watema Gulf City taxi station ho. Uduwa also upe bishop e free as or anase friend number na wanyira. Number ni 0244 54 2285.
18: Amen. Praise the Lord. Hallelujah. Praise the Lord. Am I talking to human beings? Praise the Lord. This house is a testimony factory. The house of testimony. You see, recently I lost a job recently, and I came home. I was in prayer. I was in thinking. I kept coming here to pray, and I was in touch with God's servant for prayers and intervention. So recently, just within last week, I don't know where they got my numbers from, and organizations, schools, people started calling me all over, and I don't even know the one I would choose because I'm done testifying. I say I don't even know the one I will choose. So I'm done with the testimony.
14: Come on. Some of you didn't understand. All of a sudden. And some of you were here when Papa made us pray for him. And within a twinkle of an eye. Is he on a true application?
19: He had a job plus accommodation.
14: Wow. Oh, it looks like this Sunday you didn't come to church. Some of you, it looks like you are not ready for the oil. Just imagine, say, what if you now on for let and call baby near frail? Baby, your munya number crave here is a miracle. This week you will have unprecedented miracles. Somebody is not shouting. I said this week, the God of my father and your father is going to give you a tangible miracle. Shout amen to that.
19: Me say this year. Now me enu no wan catch the papa say this year is a year of recovery. Because some of us who will recover to a point.
20: Me worry we here no. Me catch my husband say me personal car. And he gave a condition and I me fair bishop. And a bishop ni me bumpy. So I think last year I was there and no catch me so there's this car that belongs to a friend's mother who stays abroad. Mama paki kanache, but they are not using it. Tenti, almost one person, almost 20. Say me pa, obeto amame. And I'm sure I don't mind. But if the car is in a good condition, why not? And tinyami ya do money to mame. For some reason, no, I was afraid to drive the car. But and then me jamu just say me di beba aso, and me di beba aso. Me da nyami aso.
14: Are you just clapping? I can't feel the shout. Me move, you know. I said, I dance, you know. And now there, You move your ass dancing and you answer to you. Some of you, you need a car. But what the hell? Obedient dance here concerning a car. What the hell? On tapping. On see me in my phone. Minikas, don't sit and tap. Any juma. It was the same altar that gave a testimony. Me cannot. Nipane da so te ho. Ebi a year by this time, even before anniversary, somebody will gift you a car. Without your money, you can't sit to tap. We are in the anointing of our Father. You can't sit to tap. Or catch reno, just like that. And then, or the black can is you. Oh my God. Oh, come on. You can't sit to tap. I want you to connect on the altar. You can't sit to tap. No one throws up bed driving, but for some reason, and no sorry, you see me too can. And they can't hear their bar, sorry. The prophecy, yes, sir, yes, sir. In this year 2026, we'll recover. Some of us, we have started recovering. You are next in line to prophesy. You are next in line with this prophetic statement to come here with your testimony. If you shout amen to that, you are next in line to testify. Ooh. Without the condition, through prayer, and to be to me on our condition, even when you are still living in an air condition.
0: Pray na ya mamena, ni yemu bina ni etinji dia dance here. 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Ti me sign picture fufu, me sign call 2 weeks. 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
14: on someone e wo fomo ye twa ni mfonyi ama ono nko a odru system no asay but anointing ewo ha no amano solution bon sem nema ebo ese radio nya bo mu ye ema erade
21: sorry eno ofre mi na nkomsha o kan ni nyina medu fie no ena papa bi ewo mi area ho ofre mi kachem se o person ni medi nkomo bi nkomo ni nyina ye se there's a company in US in the UK o ma send it down request to ono nti he's part of the company now then he wants someone to join him, print t-shirts and banners and other things for him. Not ABP, I mean, but it's like I was not taking it serious. Now, Sunday, Papa catch me say, that is one of the ways God will bless me. And getting home on Sunday in the evening, God proved himself through the prophecy. So, I said, I Now, Papa, I'm going to say, I'm going to say, amen and amen.
14: On same Emma Jesus. Oh, on same but no form.
22: Last 2 weeks, neighbor, sorry. 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No, yeah, yeah, na. You call your point, tell me, you call feeling, Miss You, me, that cra. Me, that's all of a sudden, me, sorry, Miss You. 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
2: 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Say it's just next week. 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Ma ni weeks off. Na onko ye ni program nem bra. She'll come back to work. And see, Mr. T. Ejuma, immediately after your fast, your re, Mr. T. Ejuma, 1st October. And see, Mijina Haseya, Nami Denya Miasi, Senya Kopon, Abuame, and Nam Ye Papa So, Name Pai Bo. There is no dear me friend, Papa, na me send the Papa message, on Beridi. Even time, and near your fasting, Mumpo. Concerning the marriage, it was so hard. They were saying it's a main koi engagement in the village. Me catch your papa posters, everything are out. Or say young koi engagement in the village. Me rap papa office, me catch and or say I went in pharmacy a dancing. Or say in patcho won't call why. Catch your muso yen yawaho. It is send a me papa can or sounds to me catch your omo.

0: ano mujitu muye kuyokura na se koye diye wasi yeye ye babak. So many attacks be brave, but the Lord has vindicated us. A car 3 days to the program. Now e busi anfo na him for no me shia. E kase I me ya this year me papa me ya ohini then so we should come and do it in the village. And I me say me. So far as I'm a papa, I say, yeah, yeah, dear, we will not do it. 3 days, Omaka, and now Omaka, and then so Omaka, I say, I will not do it. If they will not come, we will still go on with the program. Intimidina ha, madame papa, say, pa, I want an empire, but on a time, the way I'm a mina, me niso, the amesan is saying, I'm going to be shano. And I'm crying, shall I make a change, passe. So what was I say? 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Ebiana, there would be Bahano, Nanyano, Nanyanko Pon Yamon, Nanyanko Pon ye greater than what there would be Bahano. It's a minstrel, so they're meeting me a catcher, Monono, Meda say.
1: Obi by Jay dying away in fee. Emma, Papa ne by Yarika crave your friend is 2 years, Elko 3 years. 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
5: remember I came here not for long. I relocated to Tema here. 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And I thank God the Lord that as I am talking, God opened two major doors. 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So to tell you that if you come here, have an expectation and have a faith. 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I'm not an emotional person to lie. What I have found here is more than, I don't know how to talk. But I thank God for everything.
4: Bon sonne, Jesus. 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
9: First of all, Mr. Dasa Odika Emma Onyankopon a Odi Bishop Ebebe Tufia Ademaye. 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It's me to be buy. Then the following week e Friday na was a member sorry. 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But a show be a wood Jesus, but the ship channel. Sabin show who are quite away, who has a mamma will be no noma, a rather Macorean sorry. Not on one which she will feel home a man and tell me fan and corner mean Jiska, be pretty discovered by seeing Jim Fanco. But I'm be groaning in Ara, because them number bay. Be fine so who are quite away home, a man be no me, because she would end in a corner not the hormono. After all, Jimmy Canna will pee up when inside our quab when Tia. Emma, if you're for now, most same in fact, I don't go in Arano. But we should be any man, no way after her.
10: Last week by this time here Thursday na the betchi Friday me be farm me ba school me do fie no me ba be farm na no why she me do fie na me man no para there be a temperature na be conform ntadi chin Friday no anopa na enye kra na me dey call hospital me do ha no mo tro e draw mo dey be wono. 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Te omo ma ya die ade chi Saturday. Yamia doni temperature and about form. Yum be a mu ye na a room or mu ye and bafy Saturday and you may be. The Sunday no cry, send your yen in tinamin to me, man to me uncle come home grandma. I sorry. Kaka, kaka, and tea and ram or wana. It seemed we must have been fra papa. To me, friend, I penna or call radio so to see me in pen honey. To me, dimly come is so near me, near Bama, you answer me in friend rev. Before Reverend so on, so I'm finding me deep in Kaba, I'm sorry. Nam Boon. No, mammy, honey, maybe. The two fiana papa bomb, me friend, or no bomb pie goo, only no so mammy, the man. A quala known to mean Diddy. In so cramp or banuma, in the mini moon, and I and the antino, drink a cramp or bed brown, son of one own Diddy, drink. Me a cucumber no cramp or bed bread and son of banuma, one man medru. 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I know me, and tell Mona me, did no mumuji and money free me, sir. No, dear, let me say, I read him without saying. And you may not miss so may I lie, supermano. May I lie, supernatural, be big at him, said, I've been moved for so be dear. May I pay, and so dear. It's me the yamias, me the papa swassy. So I want me now, you may fish or how near my name. Amen.
11: We patcho media mabahada. But minuani or call nursing school. Ba meti o radio so. 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
4: 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And I, your papa, say, I can't be on for 5 cities. Mammy, I'm for 5 days. And no cassacher, no, say, a rade. Man flow all day, and so made your papa and was lady. And he, a quantilla, or yama woman, mam, and so me so. Your mommy, a cassacher, radia, and your yam was say, a nipper. Why you say, well, best sending this canoe, and I'm a man. A nipa one you saw best sending his canoe was sending his car. Say, a radia ya, my yama, mia.
16: For his love and mercy. Secondly, I would like to thank Bishop for his prayers and then his encouragement. Last 2 years, I was transferred from my former branch to the Harbor branch. And I was so excited about it because the manager that I was working under was something else. Then in June last year, she was also transferred to come and join me there. And I was like, she doesn't even recommend you for anything. I want to move. So I spoke to someone, and then the person went to see our chief HR. When they called her, what she said was, "I'm getting to me my name call because." On the 2 months, when I said everyone on show, behind my on show movie, and I was like, "What is this?" So I told Bishop, and then he asked me the department I wanted to go, and I mentioned the department to him. So I forgot about it. Then during this 14 days fasting, that was my first prayer topic. God, I want to move from Cabo Verde. I don't want to work with this manager again. So Thursday morning, I got to the office. I was trying to open my mail. It wasn't open. Then I went out and I came to see the name. All I saw was a transfer mail from our chief HR herself. Under normal circumstances, if you are transferring him, she gave it to her subordinates to do it. But this one, it came from she herself. And it was like, with immediate effect, on the 2nd of March, I've been transferred to the department that I wanted to go. So I'm here, I'm grateful, and I thank Bishop so much. Thank you.
17: Amen. Matu and Among Ayeden about the Creators House Chapel International. Beye Bosum Mien Seni and I'm starting any Mosumoye Yamiada Roma, Papa Mamia Quantre, and Simbia, Papa Kaye, Ninina Abeyeden, Abitum. Baye last 3 weeks and our last 2 weeks and our papa homi a water and son of country and say she ye na one she ya a baba will be my day or be my wajai asori Yamiada Roma Friday yapon ya nkadieno ya eden ASC AMNJ ti mestre asorema asimbia papa bekano mumi enye den ye niso na emanije yema awaho a mumpa ne se a life conference. I have been a blessing. The life conference, I have been a blessing, or it has been a blessing unto me. Let me say, Pastor na oba prophet na oba Saturday on the fihu no okase Richard, do you know say you are supposed to travel? Yanko phone no kware ni na mi re fi me ho na mi re fi bibia ese ya ne se nipa na okase obeye ade na mame no 2024 eno kai just after the Alive conference for about 3 months any woman no na mente no nka just the Tuesday me friend no me kan bi nse mu eno friend me Richard. And you say me refi by the end of this month. By the end of this month, you what? You will surely come. And I am a nije. See, and I say me refi or no dieno. Ben amekai near me me preno. Namekai eno. Ben ami refi or no. No dear. na ne demons ronko miensa so ono se ne se papa frere me eno ka kire me se hwe wajuma mu ho obi aye no ho se obetete o na emumu mi be liver na ye den afi ho. So fortunate he was the director enye se ebia oye enye se ebia oye mi co-worker anase eye line manager be over top. He is the second director of the company. Nano meko yeah. Just after their life conference, no so. Yes, say, oh, yes, sack no, that is the word. He was being sacked. Say, I was all here in Oba, China, back. Yes, say, one man 10 working days. By next week, this week, nigga say, I was all here in Oba, Oko, MNJ. I was one of the doubting Thomas in what? One-man churches. But senyame ekasa trewa, my brother, my sister, just listen to it and what? And follow. And kan kaine sofuka se o maya kwanche se sometimes scanna ebi and yes ebi woho ebi niho. But you need to sacrifice something to get something. Ewo I can cast a moon, yes, ye de nam, any ye de, any ye nam. Amen. Thank you.
18: Come on, celebrate Jesus, celebrate Jesus. Oh, come on.
19: Do me my papa of here. Say, old mammy, so, and I'm yelling, mammy, the bad moon. Then you know, so it try. It was yes, with him. Say, see, I'm in Jaha, me per se, me name me pussy in you, a basso, because a hand moon, a huntoa, be a hand moon. Me dram, daradasi, amen.
7: Bow Sam Cassia Pafamano.
2: Ubet me a friend number is here 0244 54 2285. Ochina me chain. Me show when him, yeah, me special guest. Ya sorry, no, whatever Gulf City taxi station. Fakabi see a shaman traffic light. When you do a shaman traffic light, also Opekaya Eba Gulf City. Nabisu Gulf City taxi rank. Na Ochina Onya Mensa Ebetoa Brabo. So, there ya pamni agent tube through. So, now when you mean Munyam Ebededdy. Frame is here 0244 54 2285. Yeah, what tema Gulf City taxi station ho udua also open bishop a free as or an answer friend number na wanyira number near 0244 54 2285.
20: Hallelujah. I want to use this opportunity to thank the Almighty God for my life, and I thank our Papa so much. I buried my loved ones last week, and then yesterday I took my leave from office. Yesterday I decided to do some short courses online. So when the kids went to school, I was left alone. So just as I started the course online, then I had this burning sensations in my head, a very severe one. I felt the heat in my head, so I went inside and I picked some ointment and then rubbed it around my head, but I could still feel the burning sense. Then there was nobody in the house, so I just told myself that let me just go under the shower down, and then this burning sensation will just go. I went under the shower and then the thing became severe. So just as I got to our bedroom, I remember that Papa made he made me sew a seed for his birthday, and then he gave me his attire. So anytime the kids are going to sleep, I put that attire on them before they sleep. So just as I remembered the attire, I went into my wardrobe and I took the attire, both the trousers and the top, and I forced the trousers to wear, and then I wore the top on it. Then I started saying Psalm 91 without even opening the Bible. I was telling myself that any spirit of death they have sent to me, I cast you out. Just after I finished saying the Psalm 91, before I realized, I was lying in my kitchen. There was nobody in the house. I was lying in my kitchen. So I lay down for 30 minutes and I felt so cold. And then I got up and I said, no, this attire is not leaving this house. Just when I went into the hall, I saw shadows of three people leaving the bedroom. And I told myself that the fire that is from this altar will not make you harm me and my family. So I am here to give all glory to God. And I thank Papa so much. And then the anointing that is here, let us not joke with whatever Papa asks us to do. Thank you.
7: But we same question, my Jesus.
0: I think Wednesday before the Friday program, me call me ho. I no catch him say, "Ni kunu neba penny like neba bakopo ono oyarema ni yupo asu e ya ekesi." Ena baby ana jubia he be shouting. No, he came say oh yam, but it's like oba beru. So when she told me, I was like, okay. And then young fan pai bonte chi me so me kwa I remember her. So luckily enough, I saw that daddy was having a program. That was Friday coming. It's maybe a Friday, you know. All was my mind was like, maybe I didn't have done so now, boy, we're going to have one. Though he's a far family cares, but I've gotten to know him and he's a good person. So Friday, I was praying to him. I'm in but anytime that daddy becker saying, if I open the song, be and I dream by me to say, daddy, maybe be a boy will be a sunny. I ran out of home to him. So the Friday, we were born pie, McCoy, my friend, me, and to be sent. No, on my ration and the ambulance, alcohol hospital. Now he's in coma as at that state. That was Friday. So Friday, the Saturday, too, we go to on pie, but the evening I came to church. So when Papa's that father's came and he was like, I'm bad for him. Initially, I didn't want to take the envelope, but the bar meeting said, Derek needs help, so I should give this offering in his name. It's in the envelope, no. Sand and up, I'm the best one, I'm saying, Rade. I'm sorry for a boy, it's not found quite a breast, I'm worried. See, Sunday, me coffee, Monday, and I'm me and see by you feel, or by you feel, I'm beside the set. See, Derek, I'm sorry. I'm sorry, sorry. And I'm anything concerning offer tree, if you have, like, if you really, really have and it's from your heart, do it for God. Don't say you are doing it for man. God is really working in this vessel. Thank you.
7: Pidioma.
21: 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Mi mu say ask any be ache. 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Pese 14 years in na mi reju mo tin kan pese mi container ma yesa mi timi inti sa da no scan pa e no me catch you at say scan we o ma mi yusu ni yie na mi nya scan no so mfa so na mi kasa anopa na na mi di assembly to bi nim se kan pese o mbo ame Friday no Saturday anopa 9:00 na ni pa na frame se membra could do on oh, mommy, 3,000 on the spot. I feel like me who was a cha.
7: Jai soon. We
22: 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Yeah.
2: Ubetimi a friend number is 0244 54 22 85. 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
1: Praise God, hallelujah. Don't for me GDS Bishop Eric Afriye. Meda sorry friend the Creator's House Chapel International Tema Gulf City Taxi Station. Me wo enigiesem edema on the 5th of June. Ifiada nopa on the 7th of June. Kosiada nopa 8 a.m. AM Awuda and now watch here. Sa ifiada. 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Iwia mema wubia akukonemu. Na on the 7th of June, eye kosiada nopa. Yinina yeshe all white. Na mwabe kameho. Na madenya miyasi. Sa wadimfi. Pako akamimfi. Enunti meye party ama ubia utiemi ewo radio so. And it will be a one me a somewhat radio so for 7 years. A year birthday lunch after church with Bishop Eric Free. Intimate person Oba, na minu minu, ibum denya miasi, a won fiba kodia coming. Inti a year kosiada on the 7th June, kosiada no pa year joint service. 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A year on the 5th of June, if Yadanopa, on the 7th of June, a Kosiadanopa, may a birthday celebration service. We did my order with 2 minutes afro bibia. The Dano, we are my age, you must hold you for. 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
2: 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Let's just say, Nyapopon, IAB. 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
0: 0208 59 1835. Try number and told me be a line at 0208 59 1835. 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
3: Problem ben ane ba transporter. 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
3: 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But me did you do? As you tell you say, I rather more than a dark idea. 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But I'm a problem, maybe a problem, do baby. I'm going to report to me also. Maybe I cross or no. I report to me. Some say I'm moving here. And the woman is on the same as the Giddy said. I'm moving here. I'm saying, ah, tell me what's wrong because the woman is the one who is the one who is the one who is the one who is the one who is the one who is the one who is the one who is the one who is the one who is the one who is the one who is the one who is the one who is the one who is the one who is the one who is the one who is the one who is the one who is the one who is the one.
0: Don't come. Not to me. I'm going to be in the house. 0208-59-1835. 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
6: Amen.
7: Amen.
6: Amen.
7: Amen.
6: Amen. Amen.
7: Now, for us, let's see a dance here now. We'll be to be. Sadly, I want to show you. We'll be with you.
6: Amen.
7: Amen.
6: Amen.
7: And this is about some of the CSO. Master, proud from the idea. Problem are the buyer. Any baby, I will yammy at Yakusin. My nipper were her empty. Now Emma will be a better one of you, so empty. Dear, and I will yammy, I am a more.
8: Yammy, do I every day? Am I? 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Now I'm afraid so. Mirror person die, also die, and now Babu Yasum. 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
10: What's your jawari crow as a send you back away 2 months?
1: Kai. 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Hello,
11: good evening.
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11: Hello.
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12: hello.
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0: Masa, on what is say?
1: I don't know.
0: Okay, a dear now person would have the farmer so your mom.
1: On person would have the end of crying, man, a juma crying.
0: Who you fit any?
1: By time.
0: A juma say, oh. But more than that, actually, I mean, she had me more drew me rally. Why?
1: Yeah,
0: oh, Bapa Gallon, bra, me more drew me rally. Nadia, actually, she let here will be on Sunday. Why, wa Wally?
1: Nah,
0: I mean, now, yeah.
1: But you
0: are good. I said, more. Why?
1: Yeah,
0: you're too pimpy, my son, I too crew. The wood him will be new trasso, any means here. Hello.
2: Hello there.
0: Minya ba.
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2: Ta o so be bo a ma me mami. 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
0: Mon fa ni din mre me wai. 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I could be an funny dim bremmy. 0208 59 18 35 0208 59 18 35 Fami nomba nene minshi ya china. 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
3: Yes sir.
0: Papa. Good afternoon.
3: Yes sir. Good afternoon sir.
0: Apo mti say.
3: Pacho boko.
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3: Gbacha.
0: 0208 59 18 35 Jali Edru, na sun sun fan wo kra no enye dene. 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
2: Hello.
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2: Pacho na me de meo.
0: E die na person wura de fam so ye man.
2: Bam pacho so say na me die fa man. Na me ni tu kwa me wo e ni ware.
0: 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O won fie say?
2: Pacho no tete fai.
0: 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Ma Melinda. 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The air question men fan is a guru. 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Na udi a gru 40 45 kuna uhunu. Awurade. Hello.
4: Hello. Good afternoon.
0: 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Apo mti say?
4: Awurade adumo.
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4: 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Mako hospital.
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4: Oh, aka ba from kaka.
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4: No.
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4: Yeah.
0: Nyame emfa ne basankan.
4: Okay.
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5: Hello.
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1: Hello.
0: Yes, sir. Good afternoon.
1: Good afternoon, also.
0: Papa,
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0: to say?
1: Papa,
0: 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Ah, and not to work.
1: Debbie,
0: I saw for a friend and your backup in Team Fowl and Inco Booby. 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I am from him. 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
3: Hello.
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3: Do now
0: swear. 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
3: Acha ye.
0: 02 in kwafo ni wo ho pa 0208591835. 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
1: Hello.
0: Yes, sir, boss. Good afternoon.
1: Afternoon, sir.
0: Papa, now what to say? Okay, dear, now person nyame fam so ye ma. 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
0: 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What ye me da? And now first time. Okay, but money say chana ba beji aduru bi adwale. 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
4: Hello,
0: papa. 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Awaliana say. Now, just what to be who now say? One, two, three, four, five. Oh, your Friday, bon.
4: Minia
0: 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Omaya say.
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2: 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Good afternoon.
0: Afternoon, what is say?
2: Nyame atomo
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2: Me pa cha me ba pe ni na essence e exam so chura. Yesi wanye we on sound ko chuo pii
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0: oba na wa yin
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2: me pa cha
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2: me pa cha.
0: 0208-59-1835. 0208-59-1835. Hello.
2: Hello.
0: Good afternoon.
2: Good afternoon.
0: Mame, what are you doing, Mame? Why? What are you doing? Hey, yeah. Hey,
2: okay, sir, free, Eva.
0: Safrem 0208-59-1835. Hello.
4: Hello.
0: Good afternoon.
4: Afternoon.
0: Mama, what to say?
4: Yes, I don't say.
0: But what do you not person rather famous to your mom?
4: Yama,
0: a woman. Any means she are watching away. Any means she are chinning come over. 0208-59-1835 wachina jumedia ya kwa sume se ebeji watanfu nsemu kwa siya di kwa tuwo ampaye bigwa ya tuwo drua bra ya budu ya bra ya tuku ya gwalagwa tuwa amerika enemi nshia hello
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0: mame low radio nukura low no Aha, a DNA how? Okay, sir, free. Bra, what you're not a pegalo, but you're drug, you're not a DNA in free. Why? 0208-59-1835. Mr. Mofra, no more radio, no, a DSM. A bump 0208-59-1835 0208-59-1835 What boy will be Monaco Drabrochi? Okodru, you know. Oh, friend, a crown fat. Hey, hello.
6: Hello.
0: Good afternoon.
6: Good afternoon, Patrick.
0: Bokwana, on his own sway.
6: What the
0: anadom? Yami, I said, you're not a person who had the farmers here.
6: Papa, Patrick, what
0: are you? Beman ba oko.
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9: Hello, daddy.
0: Mommy.
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0: afternoon. 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
0: Many are about refereeing. 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
0: 0208 59 1835. 0208 59 1835. 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
14: Hello papa.
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14: Good evening.
0: 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I want to say
14: papa
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15: Yeah,
0: good evening, ma'am. I want to say. I didn't know how. I had a. Why should I have so been no doubt that I am open? I check about him, sir. Wait to answer that in 10 years' time and about Kusi. 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
16: Hello.
0: Yes sir.
16: Good evening.
0: 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What to say? 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
0: Good evening.
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17: Like a million.
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17: What
0: 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Uye adwuma.
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0: But more than a section, I wouldn't be share program now. So why? Pegalo, bra, me more dream. You are soon soon into Mount Chambium. 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
0: 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The America be jaum. Will be the work of a poisia or the America be you a pee. Menkasako, you will be born never jaha by jolly. 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
2: Good evening.
0: Good evening.
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0: a dear and a how?
2: I'm about to a warrior. 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
0: Ma muso wa se mi buso wa se mi no se obeda obeso da ye wo se obi ne wo da e na wo na ma ententan che chiro de hen wo hu bi da
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3: Evening,
0: Master. I want to say.
3: Patron, you are
0: Boko, dear, now person, you are my family.
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5: Hello, good evening.
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0: the other person we're at the farm is here. 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
0: Many about Cassa Free, eh?
23: Make a fashion
0: Grove City. 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A chin about modern self about program. Menu Ninko would be a memo at Ruby Akudali, what? A bush for my time, Nasso. We did with D4 Quabreja Pong. As I'm funny, a Salvation Hope Ministry International, I'm tell my Michelle Camp number one. A channel upon a program no air course 7:30 in the maintenance 9 program na shall see. Miss Oliako, for number 0208 59 1835. 0208 59 1835. 0208 59 1835. 0208 59 1835. Ewura din shira no ntina nimchira obi a wo ba china bia pegalon a wo de ba gie duro nyamenka o makra o bye bye.

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0: 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What's your name? 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
0: 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Hello, your first and Uncle Safifa. 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Why? Hello, your first and Uncle Safifa. Hello?
2: That's my.
0: Yes, Patrick Mwabe, no one here, Finn and then Uncle Ponche.
2: The biggest one is Bayo. I am a
0: What's the wood down? 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

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Bipato Fapani, Pipanatro number, we fat, but to be a send you be a Wabuchi and Obi Organa and estate developer. And I say, be a bit of the Amak contractor, be part of a number, and I say, be a who you'll be a.

Utwika, uya drive ni na opeka, opeka, eh hujo, opeka, aye free, opeka, where can pay, report of a number which is ya. Yeah, the car number gum, ya swabe gum. At the same time, ya start ton cement, ya ton iron rush, ya won't even be the temperature ever wow. 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
1: 105 oh give time
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1: ya wuze
0: Macho baby and Sassini be only you will be with Chopoli, you will be war Dodoa, you will be war Afinia, you will be Afinia Mateco, you will be with Michelle Camp, you will be with Tema, you will be with Dodoa, you will be with your friends say, Isle Gomen Passam, and then Kikan will be brave. Yet, then say, yes, sit down at home. Yankasa, yes, sit down at home. Yes, also at home properties. Ya tonton ayo rosos ni nyo mabibri Bipa chwa hef side bi na ope Adi ya e dene so ya sas ni ye njisika ni boom Ube tuye ni boom suye beje Mama ye kakra ni ayen krata yin adi ya maon We de soft one kasa 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